My name is Milo Grant. 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Yes, ever since you left me, this became really huge from the next one, and we'll be checking out the Vogel a little bit later. And Blue and Exile are coming to Vermont, so we'll have more information on that in the show, as well as new jam and maybe some classics from them as well. Hakeem Green with New York Rap.

0: of the traffic stop that's gone viral and why the Jacksonville Sheriff's Office says it's opened an investigation.
1: When he pulled me over, the door, because my window don't work, right? Okay. And then I said, so what I did wrong? Your headlights are off under this weather.
2: Car to have headlights on.
1: You pull that long
2: arm? Yeah, when you step out of the car, I will.
1: Can you call your supervisor?
3: Exit the vehicle now. Yeah. Exit the vehicle.
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2: What is your...

And we got some tracks featuring the one for Sean. That was a track from him, Out the Trunk, featuring the samples from the one Busta Rhymes. That's taken from the 2019 release, The Ecology. Then he did a release along with Sir Veterano. We heard This Town, and that's coming from 2021. And then we had some music from Blue and Exile, featuring for Sean, Requiem of Blue, from the 2020 Miles release mentioned at the top of the show. Blue and Exile coming to Vermont. This show is going to be on July 15th at Afterthoughts in Wakesfield. So you might want to check that out if you're a big independent hip-hop fan. These cats have been doing their thing for quite some time. Errol Eats Everything, Still Don't Matter None, featuring Brother Ali and Isaac Sawyer from the Stagger Back Remix EP. Litties with No Chances from the Necessities EP. Also from Jay Skies with the O2 Yale Cup Champs, featuring Chez Noir and Smoke Dizza from the release Ground Level. Then we heard from Chez Noir along with Lyric Jones and Ciroc off of Soul Messiah's release called God Complex the Hard Way. And start off with Hakeem Green, New York Rap. Yes, my name is Milo Grant. This is The Cultural Bunker. 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And thank you for listening. We really appreciate it. I normally never, ever, ever, ever play French Montana, but it's like you got me with the Casey and the Sunshine Band sample. You got me with like the Remy Ma remix. You got me with the Knicks winning, and I just, I can't help it. We'll be right back.

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1: 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John 10:10, that's my usual. 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

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It also showed me how I don't give a fuck. The two-time Gemini with the genocide. I'm generous, however you want it. I'll be the gentle kind. Gentlemen and gangsters connect. The agenda of mine. 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Heavy jeans like Genovese. 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Wear my gin and juice. Every song in the book of Genesis. Let the sonics boom. Want the tea on me? Well,

Music from Tele X. Now Remember Me. From a release called Last Rage. Whole lot of rage. New music from Rhapsody ahead of that. Oh my God. God Got an Afro. New album that she's coming out, and I cannot wait. The video is fantastic. Love her. She is stronger than ever. Rhapsody, God Got an Afro. My only complaint there was that the song was too short. Clips with Chains and Whips featuring Kendrick Lamar from their release from last year called Let God Sort 'Em Out. Denzel Curry from Melt My Eyes, See Your Future, we heard Walking. New music from DJ Shadow, Nobody Speak Part 2 featuring Run the Jewels, Denzel Curry, and Tia Corrine. Run the Jewels with Stay Gold from Run the Jewels 3. New music from Vince Staples from the release Cry Baby. You heard The Big Bad Wolf. Sky Zoo and the Other Guys from the release The Mind of a Saint. We heard Straight Drop. Substantial and the Other Guys with Late Pass, which also featured the one Von P. That coming to us from the release called The Pass back from 2018. And we start off with French Montana, Max B with Remy Ma. Yes, the only two reasons I play that song is because it's a Casey and the Sunshine Band sample and Remy is on it. And that was kind of crazy. Ever since you left me, and of course it was a huge song in New York City. While the Knicks were winning their championship this year. Ooh. My name is Mila Grant. You are in tune with the Cultural Bunker. Thank you so much for listening to us. 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This next set, we're going to have some music from Blue and Exile, who have a new release out, and they just announced almost out of the blue they are coming to Afterthoughts in Wakefield, Vermont. That's going to be next week, Wednesday, July 15th. Legendary Blue and Exile. They've been working together for many years now, always putting out incredible independent hip hop. Nina Sky, and Static Selector. New single called I'm Hot coming up.

0: I need those keys. 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I need those 808s bumping till we see the sun.
1: I wanna feel it in 3, 2.

check only. Ahead of that, we heard new music. Yes, new music from Blue and Exile. In My Window featuring Toby, and that's from the new release called Time Heals Everything. And just saw that they're going to be playing at Afterthoughts in Wakefield next week, July 15th. Legendary independent hip-hop duo. Just great combo of an MC and a producer, so very excited about that one. Then we heard Thundercat, who's going to be doing a show on the waterfront. That also coming up in the next couple of weeks, we heard She Knows Too Much featuring the late Mac Miller off the release Distracted. Tookie Monster with Feel It featuring the Party of Two. It's Me from the actress Aliyah with new music called Caro FM. Kehlani with After Hours, sampling the classic from Nina Sky, which we also heard, Move Your Body. And of course, I had to think about that one after hearing some new Nina Sky. With some help from Static Selector, we heard I'm Hot, starting off that set. My name is Mila Grant. This is The Cultural Bunker. And we are broadcasting from the Meteor Factory in the south end of Burlington, Vermont. 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We're going to go into this Little Sims track, which also features Lydia Kitu

told myself, keep going, I'm knowing I got that moxie. You gotta be cold on your own, this not by proxy. Your favorite rappers is creeps, sneaky links, and Nazis. So I'm glad I'm not on your top five, I'd rather not be. The weed be circling, got next jerking night at the Roxy. They try to form around us to copy the poxy. Rappers be fighting over ice like we playing hockey. Why build a great body of work, then lose the heartbeat? Why build a great body of work, then lose the heartbeat? Why build a great body of work, then lose the heartbeat? Why build a great body of work, then lose the heartbeat?

0: I'm knowing I got that moxie. You gotta be cold on your own, it's not by proxy. Your favorite rappers is creeps, sneaky links, and Nazis. So I'm glad I'm not on your top five, I'd rather not be. The we be circling got next jerking night at the Roxy. They try to form around us to copy the poxy. Rappers be fighting over ice like we playing hockey. 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Why build a great body of work, then lose the heartbeat? Why build a great body of work, then lose the heartbeat? Why build a great body of work, to lose the heartbeat?
1: Cynthia Erivo ain't the first time an African sold us out to them crackers. I'm sick of trying to be cool with you make-believe actors. I done changed my mind, I ain't going backwards. I want everything we built here from before and after our captive motherfucking happened. Your determination has superseded your high education, Lord. And for that, I owe you a pat on your back and a congratulations. But see, now you're stepping out of your lane once again, and I already gave you a pass. So for that, I'll be shattered. I'ma have to smack that. I break the fourth wall of them, and I didn't know how to transition into my next line. But you don't listen, so you probably just nod and like that it rhyme. But what up, baby? The blade get way sharper the more that we cut faces. You such crazy. I swear they won't change, but

0: proxy. You gotta be cold on your own. It's not by proxy. Your favorite rappers is creeps, sneaky links, and Nazis. So I'm glad I'm not on your top five. I'd rather not be. The wee we circling got next jerking. Night at the Roxy. They try to form around us to copy. Epoxy. 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I build a great body of work, then lose the heartbeat. I build a great body of work, then lose the heartbeat. I build a great body of work, then lose the heartbeat. I build a great body of work, then lose the boom boom. I build a great body of work, then lose the boom boom.
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Moments of feeling anger, next moment you entertain. Laugh through the pain, my. It be those same celebs you seeing the starstruck same.

Cultural Bunker classic Black Milk with Laugh Now, Cry Later, taken from the Fever release. Headed out Aaliyah with Back and Forth, taking you back. Vianic and new music from the Forever Dream, The Night Shift. We heard Socks Over the Smoke Detector featuring Quell Chris, Silk Money, and Fatima. Nas and DJ Premier with It's Time off the release Slight Years. Angelic from Slick Rick. New track from Eric the Architect with No Doubt, I'm in Love. And we started that set off with Only from Little Sims release. Lotus, my name is Milo Grant. You have been listening to The Cultural Bunker. 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

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And we are recording this show on July 15th, 2026. We are in the middle of summer. It's been going fast. In the first half of today's show, we're going to be listening to mostly K-pop music. And during the second half, we have kind of a mix of salsa, reggaeton, reggae. And we just heard a song called Shoom by Baby Monster. Prior was another Baby Monster song, Sugar Honey Iced Tea. And we kicked off with Lee Seraphim, the track Boom Bala. Next, we're going to hear a song called Crow by Idol.

For those just tuning in, my name is Isabella. My program is called Green Bubble Tea. And we are listening to K-pop music for the first hour of the show. That last song was called It's Me by Illit. Prior was Iconic by Mistake, which featured Le Sserafim, Illit, and Cat's Eye. Aespa with Lemonade. ITZY with Motto. And we kicked off with a song called Crow by Idol. Next is Cat's Eye with Pinky Up.

We're about to conclude our K-pop set. That last song was called Bad by A-Teens. Boy Next Door with Dodok Dodok. Shinee with Atmos. Yeonjun with Ice Cream. And we heard two songs from BTS. We heard 2.0 and Swim from their latest album, Arirang. And we're going to conclude the K-pop set with a track called Red Red by Cortez.

First hour of this week's edition of Green Bubble Tea is complete. 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And we ended the hour with a track from Georgia Smith and WizKid called Alive. Prior, we heard from Underscores, Tell Me You Want It, from their album You, Zara Larsson with Midnight Sun, one of the biggest pop singles of the summer. And we heard a song from Sabrina Carpenter from her latest album, Man's Best Friend, called House Tour.

I run the road. Gucci does alone, no, we pumping up clothes. You know, see the thing alone is a different mode. Anything goes, and now we are on the road. Gucci does alone.

We're in the middle of a reggae set. That was Lila Icky and Her with He Loves Us Both. Prior, we heard a song called Wine for You Reggae, the remix by Cathay Mathay, Anthony B, and Jaboy. Protege with Ting Loud, and Shensia with Brook Sweat start off the set. Now we're going to get into some classic reggae, starting off with Bob Marley and the Wailers, Three Little Birds.

That concludes our reggae set. This is Gregory Isaacs with Cool Down the Pace from the album Night Nurse, which came out in 1982. Prior was Toots and the Maytals with Pressure Drop from the album Sweet and Dandy, which came out in 1969. And we kicked off with a track from Bob Marley and the Wailers called Three Little Birds from the album Exodus. Now we're going to get into a mix of salsa and reggaeton music and other Latin music as well, starting off with some Hector Lavoe.

0: And that concludes my show for this week. Thank you for being with me, no matter how long you've been with me. The whole time, almost the whole time, a few minutes, or you've been streaming or listening on the radio dial. Hopefully you all are having a great summer. It's been a little hot. Hopefully you get out to the beach, get out to some shows if you're into that. Have a great rest of the day, lovelies.
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is a cold chiseled dagger, and it's sharp enough to draw blood from a stone. 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

past life, brother. You will not be able to block, unfollow, mute, or swipe left to disengage with the revolution. It will be immersive, live streaming in its entirety and uninterrupted on every platform, but the revolution will not be televised. There will be no monologue at the top, no choose your adventure midway through, or panel discussion to follow as we drone shot into the previously scheduled program. 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

eBay, or Amazon. 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

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And this is Dave from the Zambonis. 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

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I'm up in the spotlight. Oh, does it feel right? Well, the altitude seems to get to me. I'm up on a tight.

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I have a lot of queer content. I do a lot of themed shows around holidays. Hopefully you can tune in sometime. Thank you.

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Whatever. 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And this chick comes up to me and she's all like, hey, aren't you that dude? And I'm like, yeah, whatever. So later, I'm at the pool hall and this girl comes up and she's all like, and I'm like, yeah, whatever.

And then it's 3 a.m. I'm on the corner wearing my leather. This dude comes up and he's like, hey, punk. I'm like, yeah, whatever. Then I'm throwing dice in the alley. Officer Leroy comes up and he's like, hey, I thought I told you. And I'm like, yeah, whatever. Then up comes Zaffo. I'm like, yo, Zaffo, what's up? He's like, Dud. I'm like, that's cool.

0: Vaccines such as those offered by Pfizer, Moderna, and Novavax have been shown to reduce the likelihood of catching COVID. And if you do catch it, those same vaccines have also been shown to give you a better chance of surviving the disease. COVID can be deadly. But what happens if the risk of getting COVID makes it difficult or impossible for you to access those vaccines? 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

Another week, another episode of Reelin' in the Years. It's Ryan. This is episode 91. The featured five theme is Finding Some Shade. The first corresponding song is coming up in a bit. Kicking things off this week, it's a musician from Southwest Ohio who's best known as a co-founder of the band Buffalo Killers. Since 2019, he's been a touring guitarist for the Black Keys. During that time, he's also released three solo albums. This song is from his latest release, Ramble and Rave On, from 2024. Here's Andrew Gabbard with Magic Taxi.

0: Broken Bells, throwing it back to 2010 with The High Road. And The Beatles gave us the B-side of Paperback Writer, It Was Rain. That song features one of the first backwards vocal recordings ever heard on a pop record. Additionally, Ringo Starr has said it features the finest drumming of his career. You're reeling in the years. It's Ryan. Thanks for joining me. Once again, the featured five theme is Finding Some Shade. This is song number one. It was never a hit, but fans have long considered it one of the hidden treasures on the album Nothing Fancy. Here's Lynyrd Skynyrd with Made in the Shade.
1: Well, when I was a youngin', they used to teach me to play music like this here. One, two, three, four, and...

From 1988, that was Bruce Hornsby and The Range with The Valley Road. Hornsby has said the song was inspired by the class divisions that he witnessed while growing up in Virginia. Little Feat and Long Distance Love, and John Mayer got the segment going with Shadow Days from his 2012 release Born and Raised. He wrote that song after a string of public controversies and vocal cord problems that nearly ended his career. The song served as a kind of personal reset about learning from his mistakes. This is Reelin' in the Years. I'm Ryan. On the way, the mysterious story behind A Whiter Shade of Pale. Up next, it's a cut from The Cars' self-titled debut album released in 1978. The song was actually written before the band officially existed, back when Rick Ocasek, Benjamin Orr, and Elliot Easton were playing together in the band Captain Swing. Here's Bye Bye Love.

0: It's Ryan with Reelin' in the Years. 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
1: Hit me this morning one time. 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

That was Chicago blues great Magic Sam with his 1957 debut single, All Your Love. Sadly, his life was cut short when he died of a heart attack at the age of 32. And speaking of Chicago, Junior Wells opened with Snatch It Back and Hold It, which was recorded live at Teresa's Lounge in Chicago in January of 1975. It's Ryan. Thanks for joining me for Reelin' in the Years. Our featured five theme is Finding Some Shade. Here's song number two. The song and its title began with a sentence that lyricist Keith Reed overheard at a party. He built the lyrics around that mysterious phrase while bandmate Gary Brooker composed music inspired by Bach. Although many listeners believed it was about LSD, Reed has always insisted he was simply trying to create a dreamlike mood. This cover of the song appears on the extended edition of Johnny Blue Sky's 2026 album Mutiny After Midnight. Here's his take on Procol Harum's A Whiter Shade of Pale.

Released in the spring of 1967, that was Marvin Gaye and Tammy Terrell with Ain't No Mountain High Enough. It was written by the husband and wife songwriting team of Ashford and Simpson. Nicholas Ashford came up with the idea while looking up at skyscrapers in New York City, using mountains as a metaphor for overcoming any obstacle. And Van Morrison in there too, with Days Like This. You're listening to Reelin' in the Years. I'm Ryan. Coming up next hour, the story behind the name Three Dog Night. Plus, I'll tell you why David Bowie's voice never made the final version of a deep cut by Queen. If you have to go, no problem. You can always catch Hour 2 by way of the podcast. For more information, visit reelinwithryan.com. The featured five theme is Finding Some Shade. Here's song number 3. From her 2025 album, Black and Gold, here's British blues musician Joanne Shaw Taylor with Grayer Shade of Blue.

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That was Trey Hensley and the Nitty Gritty Dirt Band with a fresh take on Up on Cripple Creek, first recorded by the band. Hensley's version appears on his 2026 release, Can't Outrun the Blues. And we started the set with California Honey Drops and Got the Feeling. It's Ryan, and thanks for giving a listen to Reelin' in the Years. On the way, Three Dog Night has one of the most unusual band names in rock history, and it's based on a story involving dingoes. The featured five theme this week is Finding Some Shade. This is song number 4. It's from John Fogerty's 1997 album, Blue Moon Swamp, which won him a Grammy for Best Rock Album. Here's 110 in the Shade.

0: she really going out with him?
1: Well, there she is. Let's ask her.
0: Betty, is that Jimmy's ring you're wearing?
1: Mm-hmm. Gee, it must be great riding with him.
0: Is he picking you up after school today?
1: Mm-mm.
0: By the way, where'd you meet him?

soda smile and kiss me goodbye. The tears were beginning to show. As he drove away on that rainy night, I begged him to go slow. Whether he heard, I'll never know.

From the 1996 film She's the One, starring Jennifer Aniston and Cameron Diaz, that was Tom Petty and the Heartbreakers with Walls. Lindsey Buckingham of Fleetwood Mac sang backing vocals on that song. The Shangri-Las gave us one of the most dramatic songs of the 1960s with Leader of the Pack. It became one of the biggest teenage tragedy hits ever recorded, telling the story of a romance cut short by a fatal motorcycle crash. And at the top of the segment, The Ramones opened with Sheena is a Punk Rocker. The title is a reference to the comic book character, Sheena, Queen of the Jungle. You're listening to Reelin' in the Years. It's Ryan. Coming up, even David Bowie had second thoughts once in a while. I'll tell you why he requested that Queen remove his vocals from one of their songs. Up next, it's a song by a band that got its name from a story about Aboriginal Australians, where a three-dog night meant it was so cold you would need three dingoes sleeping beside you just to stay warm. Here's Three Dog Night with Never Been to Spain.

Reeling in the years with Fleetwood Mac and their only number one hit, Dreams. Believe it or not, band member Christine McVie initially thought the song was too simple, even calling it boring. She changed her tune after Lindsey Buckingham reshaped the arrangement. Also in the set, Childish Gambino with Redbone from his 2016 album Awaken My Love. Behind the name is Donald Glover, whose career spans music, television, and film. He's starred in movies like Solo, A Star Wars Story, and The Lion King, but that song introduced many listeners to his musical side. And it was Queen who opened the segment with Cool Cat from their 1982 effort Hot Space. Freddie Mercury sang the entire song in falsetto. David Bowie recorded backing vocals for it, but requested they be removed before the album was released. He simply wasn't happy with the recording. It's Ryan. This is Reelin' in the Years. The featured five theme is Finding Some Shade. This is the fifth and final song. Here's Simon and Garfunkel with A Hazy Shade of Winter.

0: coming right on through.
1: Reeling in the years with the Rascals and their number one hit from the summer of 68, People Got to Be Free. The song was partly inspired by an incident in Florida where the band was threatened by a group of rednecks because they had beards and long hair. And we opened this final segment with new music from the Revivalist. It was Heartstop. 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
1: Time for Bottom of the Barrel, where I end the show by featuring a song that barely made Billboard's Hot 100. This one peaked at number 92 in December of 1969. You could say it's a cover of a cover. The original was recorded by the Supremes in 1966. A year later, Vanilla Fudge transformed it into a psychedelic rock song, and it was that version that inspired this recording. Here's Wilson Pickett with You Keep Me Hanging On. Have a great week.

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It's time to put a glide in your stride and hitch a ride to the soulful side with Upfront Soul. I am your host, Sanguine Fromage, laying down 120 minutes of soulful sounds to which you may get down. We're going to get down with Dyke and the Blazers, starting off this first set, who want us to know we got more soul.

the Commodores, Rise Up. Ernie and the Top Notes with the Dap Walk. That's on the Funky 16 Corners. Dyke and the Blazers at the top of that set. We Got More Soul. You can find that, among other places, on Black Power Music of a Revolution. That's a great compilation, but if you just can't get enough Dyke and the Blazers, you can always find that on Dyke's Greatest Hits, the complete singles. At the top of the hour, Joan Armatrading, Back to the Night. We'll hear some more Joan Armatrading in the second hour, but we're getting ahead of ourselves. First, going out to Lorraine, who wrote to me at upfrontsoul@gmail.com.

Tom, thank you so much for tuning in, Lorraine. She enjoyed Benny King's version of Bruce Springsteen's 4th of July Asbury Park Sandy when I played it a while ago, so here it is. Hope you enjoy it, Lorraine. 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

over a little evening tonight. For a single light to all those stony faces left stranded on this 4th of July. Down in the town, the circuit's full of switchblade lovers, so fast, so shiny, so sharp. As the wizard play on the pinball way, on the boardwalk way past dark. And the boys from the casino dance with their shirts open like Latin lovers on the shore.

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She says she won't set herself on fire for me anymore. 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And I saw her park with a lover boy out on a Kokomo. Did you hear the cops finally busted Anna Marie for telling fortunes better than they do?

childish Gambino feels like summer. Wrapping up a warm set of music, Miles Davis and Gil Evans in the middle with their take on Summertime from Porgy and Bess. And we started the set going out to Lorraine, Ben E. King's version of Bruce Springsteen's 4th of July Asbury Park, Sandy. You can find that if you can find tape, the record. One Step Up, Two Steps Back, the songs of Bruce Springsteen. And I'm going to be adding to my reading list Mary Climbs In, The Journeys of Bruce Springsteen's Women Fans. Sounds interesting. Thanks for hipping me to that, Lorraine. We have another cover coming up here on Upfront Soul. It's the Big O, Otis Redding, covering the Rolling Stones with I Can't Get No Satisfaction.

0: It's a drunk full of funk.
1: This next tune is taken from... Also taken from the album. From the soundtrack of Shaft. And it's... You can say it's a mild form of protest. You can also say it's an informative tune because it tells about the situation in the ghetto. Now, we know about it. We're going to let the outside world know what's happening. Black man born free. At least that's the way it's supposed to be.

the welfare line. Crime rate is rising too. If you were hungry, what would you do?

Some of the brothers got plenty of cash. Tricks on the corner, gonna see to that. Some like to smoke, and some like to blow. Some are even strung out on a $50 joke.

Isaac Hayes taking us to Soulsville. That is live at Wattstax. Curtis Mayfield, Move On Up from Curtis, and Otis Redding, I Can't Get No Satisfaction from the very best of Otis Redding. Sanguine Fromage bringing you the tunes. I hope you are enjoying them. I'm personally getting great satisfaction from spinning them for you. Right next, we're going to hear from Ram with Love Is the Answer.

Charles Bradley, the Love Bug Blues, featuring the Menahan Street Band. That's on Victim of Love. Orlando Julius taking us to Nigeria with Asami Sate from Super Afro Soul. And Ram, Love is the Answer. That's on great compilation, Jamaica to Toronto, Soul, Funk, and Reggae, 1967 and 1974. Behind me, you're hearing Lonnie Liston Smith with Nightflower from Explorations, the Columbia Recordings. I will be back in just a few minutes after a little station business with another hour of funk, soul, and jazz just for you here on Upfront Soul.

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3: Welcome once again back here at the Upfront Soul Ranch. 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I love requests. I do dedications. Or if you just want to say hey, we always love to hear from you. Well, we meaning it's the royal we. It's just me here. I love to hear from you. We're going to have another cover here. This is of a great Harry Nilsson tune brought to us by The Fifth Dimension, Rainmaker. You're on Upfront Soul.

the Blackbirds, a hot day today. Walking in Rhythm, the Essential Selection, 1973 to 1980. Bernard Pretty Purdy Groovin', that's on Soul Drums. And we started the set and the hour here on Upfront Soul with Rainmaker. And that is The Fifth Dimension from their album, Loves, Lines, Angles, and Rhymes. And of course, that was a Harry Nilsson tune, one of my favorites from his album, Harry. If there's anything I can play for you, drop me a line at upfrontsoul@gmail.com. In the meantime, we're getting back to the music with Joan Armatrading, as promised, from her wonderful album, To the Limit. What Do You Want?

Joy Alotican, they're keeping you around. King Curtis, I Was Made to Love Her. You can find that on a great compilation called Instant Soul. And as promised, we brought you some more Joan Armatrading, What Do You Want, from To the Limits. I am Sanguine Fromage, and I've got some silly sort of tunes coming up for you next. Sending this one out in loving memory of my mother, great Mama Sue, Grandma Sue, George Jackson with Disco Granny. You heard it on Upfront Soul.

谁

Joe Tex looking for my pig. Sam Cook brought us Shake, sending that one out to my boy Teddy. And George Jackson with Disco Granny. I'm Sanguine Fromage. It is always a joy and a pleasure to be the one at the controls. I hope you're enjoying the music. Here on Upfront Soul, we've got something from Chewbacca next from his album African Culture. The track is called Rebirth.

down that bag of potato chips, that white bread, that bottle of pop. Turn off that cell phone, computer, and remote control. Open the door, then close it behind you. Take a breath offered by friendly winds. They travel the earth gathering essences of plants to clean. Give it back with gratitude. If you sing, it will give your spirit lift to fly to the stars' ears and back. Acknowledge this earth who has cared for you since you were a dream planting itself precisely within your parents' desire. Let your moccasin feet take you to the encampment of the guardians who have known you before time, who will be there after time. They sit before the fire that has been there without time. Let the earth stabilize your post-colonial insecure jitters. Be respectful of the small insects, birds, and animal people who accompany you. Ask their forgiveness for the harm we humans have brought down upon them. Don't worry. The heart knows the way, though there may be high-rises, interstates, checkpoints, armed soldiers, massacres, wars, and those who will despise you because they despise themselves. The journey might take you a few hours, a day, a year, a few years, 100, 1,000, or even more. Watch your mind. Without training, it might run away and leave your heart for the immense human feast set by the thieves of time. Do not hold regrets. When you find your way to the circle, to the fire kept burning by the keepers of your soul, you will be welcomed. You must clean yourself with sage, cedar, or other healing plant. Cut the ties you have to failure and shame. Let go the pain you are holding in your mind, your shoulders, your heart, all the way to your feet. Let go the pain of your ancestors to make way for those who are heading in our direction. Ask for forgiveness. Call upon the help of those who love you. Call your spirit back. It may be caught in corners and creases of shame, judgment, and human abuse. You must call in a way that your spirit will want to return. Speak to it as you would a beloved child. Welcome your spirit back from its wandering. It may return in pieces and tatters. Gather them together. They will be happy to be found after being lost for so long. Your spirit will need to sleep a while after it is bathed and given clean clothes. Now you can have a party. Invite everyone you know who loves and supports you. Keep room for those who have no place else to go. Make a giveaway. And remember, keep the speeches short. Then you must do this. Help the next person find their way through the dark.

Nyameke Junction. Cloud Tony 1. Sorry, Cloud 21 is the name of the track from Desain. Joy Harjo, Calling the Spirit Back, and that is on her amazing album, I Pray for My Enemies. And Shabaka started that set with Rebirth from African Culture. Got time for one more long set here before we close out this edition of Upfront Soul. And yes, there's going to be a request going out to Chihiro at the end, so stay tuned, sit tight. Right now, it's James Brown, Mother Popcorn, Part 1.

And Retchery, Make Me Up, Funk Me Up. That's going out to Chihiro. Also, that was her request, but I'll send that out also to all the other Japanese funk fans who might be listening. We thank you for your support. Chihiro, Neko Kokoko, Emo Iris, and all of you out there. Booker T and the MGs sing A Simple Song. The Ohio Players asking Hoochie Coo. And we started that long set with James Brown, the Godfather of Soul, Mother Popcorn, Part 1. Well, that's the end of this week's edition of Upfront Soul. Thank you so much for tuning in. I am your host, Sanguine Fromage. I hope that you stay tuned to this great radio station. I hope you'll tune in again next week, and always do remember, if you get knocked down, don't stay down. Get up and get down. 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

Hello, hello, hello, everyone, and good morning, good afternoon, good evening, wherever you may be under the sound of my voice. I want to say welcome back to another edition of In the Know, the jazzy radio magazine show that what keeps you in the know about entertainment, health, food, fashion, lifestyles, and community affairs. I am your host, Denise Barnes, right here with you, and I want to say thanks to each and every one of you all for tuning in to another edition of the show. I am excited, and I want to go ahead and say also thanks to each and every one of you all who showed your concern and your prayers for me while I have been out battling a medical condition. I am a lot better, going through some things, but I thank God as well. All is well on this end, and it's going to be much better. But here we are back and excited, and there is your time. It is our time to shine, as my girl Kim Scott says in her song. And I want to say thank you to each and every one of you all for stopping by and following that public figure page again. Kim Scott never can. She does not get old. Her selections never get old. They're always good and new to me. And I appreciate that again. Kim Scott's Southern Heat CD. It's your time. It's our time to shine, everyone. And as I mentioned, thank you all so much for connecting with me on social media. I am just so grateful for you being there. Again, Facebook, In the Know Radio Magazine Show, that is the public figure page. Stop by, follow, and or like that page right now, safely, wherever you may be. In the Know Radio Magazine Show, you can't miss that page. I'm very active on that page, continuing to keep you in the know. That is what it is all about, and going to be even more active coming up very soon. And also, you can friend me and or like my page, Denise Barnes. That's my personal page there on Facebook. That is D-E-N-I-E-C-E Ward, W-A-R-D Barnes, B-A-R-N-E-S. So there you are on Facebook, everybody. Go by and like those pages. Also, stop by and like that business page as well, ITK PR Firm. And we've got some great things coming up very soon with that page and with that business as well, ITK PR Firm. So again, thank you, each and every one of you all. TikTok, the clock is steady ticking, and I need you all to go over there on my TikTok page and like and follow that page as well. That is In the Know Radio Magazine Show without the W at the end. Now, that is the TikTok account. There's also an IG account, everybody, Instagram, and that is D Barnes Ward. Make sure you stop by and follow and or like that page as well. Let's see, X, formerly Twitter. I am active there as well. So follow that page, ITK Radio Mag Show. So there you are, everyone. All sorts of ways for you to follow the show and continue to stay in the know. And you know what I'm going to continue to keep you in the know about? As I mentioned, entertainment, health, food, fashion, lifestyles, and community affairs. You got to know your knowledge. Now, that is a tab of the magazine during the magazine's health segment, where I'm keeping you in the know with expert guests who come to the show in any one of my segments. And today, it's the health segment. You got to know your knowledge, everyone, especially

Talking misdiagnoses of menopause, ladies, and men too. You need to be in the know with regard as well. Again, Dr. Bruce Doerr, he's the senior medical advisor for Biot. And we're going to be talking to him, OBGYN, as well. Again, during the magazine's health segment, you got to know your knowledge. Also, everyone, coming up during the magazine's lifestyle segment, might as well say one who's close to home, if you will. As you all know, I myself am a native of Ripley, Tennessee, West Tennessee, and so is my upcoming guest, Kina Perry. Now, she is a native of Memphis City Schools and a graduate of Lemoyne Owen College and the University of Memphis. Well, she decided to end her career as a teacher and become an author, of course, and she wants to talk about the outcome over income, why I chose the classroom over the corporate ladder, rather. She actually chose the classroom. She wanted to talk to and with and for the students. So she dropped the corporate ladder career and went into the classroom. And I am proud of her for doing that, because we need more individuals such as Kina Perry coming up very soon in the second hour during the magazine's lifestyle segment, Outcome Over Income. Now, this book is an invitation to rethink how we define success. So I'm definitely looking forward to hearing what Ms. Kina Perry has to say about her drastic change from the corporate ladder to the classroom during the magazine's lifestyle segment. And guess what, everybody? I am bringing you the ITK during the magazine's entertainment segment, and that's coming up very soon. Going to try and bring you as much of the most current entertainment news as possible, as time allows. So that's coming up as well. Also, In the No Radio Magazine Show's Top 10 Jazz Songs for the Week, everybody. You know, we are the Jazzy Radio Magazine Show, and I am looking forward to that as well. I'm going to call your name in the magazine's lifestyle segment. Let's talk about this. How can you stop a person from hurting you over and over and over? Well, you all still have time to stop by the public figure page in the No Radio Magazine Show and Denise Ward Barnes on Facebook. You can even go to my TikTok account in the No Radio Magazine Show without the W at the end, and you can answer the question. And you are my special guest on today, because I'm going to call your name once you make your comment to this week's questions and any of the weekly questions that I pose. You are my superstar, and I'm going to call your name during the magazine's lifestyle segment. But again, how can you stop a person from hurting you over and over and over again? You know, I am going to bring you the expert advice coming up in the lifestyle segment very soon, and we're going to find out what are some ways that you can just stop that, because some of us tend to be a little too nice, and we continue to take that hurt, that abuse, and that punishment, thinking it's okay because I'm just that type of person. No, you're not. We'll talk about that and give you some really great answers to why you need to stop it. And so again, everybody, show packed with really great things coming up, even that jazz music and just great interviews, great conversations, compelling, and know your knowledge as well. So again, you are tuned in to the first hour of In the Know, the Jazzy Radio Magazine Show. Right now, Hypnotic. 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And it's coming to you right about now. And we will be right back with you.

All right, everyone, we are back. And again, thanks for tuning in to the first hour of In the Know, the jazzy radio magazine show that keeps you in the know about entertainment, health, food, fashion, lifestyles, and community affairs. I am your host, Denise Barnes, right here with you. And again, we are looking forward to a really great show on today. And don't forget, stop by and follow that public figure page on Facebook, In the Know Radio Magazine Show, and also Denise Ward Barnes on Facebook. And there is a TikTok account, everybody, and that is In the Know Radio Magazine Show without the W at the end. You can also follow me on the gram, and that is D Barnes Ward, and the X account is ITK Radio Mag Show. Hey, everybody, there is an entertainment segment alert that I must provide to you. You know, so much is going on, but there are some exciting things going on as well here in my home state, city and state, that is of Nashville, Tennessee. Now, 4th of July every year is really, really great for Nashville, Tennessee, everybody. And we make the news, if you will. Yes, we do. Nashville's fireworks, Let Freedom Sing. Hey, it gained some really, really great ratings, everybody. Nashville's Star Spangled Bash on ABC is number one in prime time. I'm telling you, if you have not visited, hey, everybody in my affiliate states, if you have not visited the city of Nashville, Tennessee, its city, you better come on, especially for the 4th of July celebrations, because we have it going on. Again, ABC is number one in primetime July 4th with historic wins for Nashville Star Spangled Bash, everybody, hosted by Ryan Seacrest, marking first time another network tops NBC in 36 years. So, entertainment segment alert for In the Know Radio Magazine Show, everybody. Listen to this. The sweeping programming event, which was available across ABC, Disney, ESPN, Hulu, National Geographic, and so many more. Again, ABC's Nashville Star Spangled Bash ranked number one. Ranked number one, everybody, in prime time across all of television, outperforming NBC and total views. So again, shout out. Yes, Let Freedom Sing, Nashville, Tennessee. Yes, we ranked number one and we are proud of it. I was there live on location and boy, did we have a ball. If you have not seen it, you need to go to my Facebook page. It's In the Know Radio Magazine Show and Denise Ward Barnes, and you will see all of the excitement and why the Star Spangled Bash on ABC is number one in prime time. Everybody, Nashville Star Spangled Bash, that is. So again, just bringing you some information in the magazine's entertainment segment. Again, you are tuned in to the first hour of In the Know, the jazzy radio magazine show. And don't forget, coming up very soon, if you're here with me, if you are following me on my pages, I'm going to call your name, everybody, because the question this week is, why do you keep letting people hurt you over and over and over? There's a method to this madness, and we're going to talk about that. But in the meantime, thanks, everyone, for chiming in. I really do appreciate that. You all are wonderful, and you're going to be my superstars coming up very soon within this hour, because I'm going to call your name. And don't forget, also coming up in the second hour of In the Know, the jazzy radio magazine show, hey, you got to know your knowledge, everybody. You got to know your knowledge. And I'm going to be speaking with Dr. Bruce Dorr, ladies, especially for and about us. We're going to be talking about misdiagnoses of menopause. Yes, it's happening and it's serious. And Dr. Bruce Orr, OBGYN, gynecologist, and also senior medical advisor for Biote, he's going to be bringing us the information and letting us know what we need to be on the lookout for. Again, during the magazine's health segment, you got to know your knowledge. Coming up in the second hour, also coming up in the second hour, I'm going to be speaking with author Kena Perry over income. Outcome over income. Why I chose the classroom over the corporate ladder.
native Memphis, Tennessean. She's going to be speaking with me regarding her book during the magazine's lifestyle segment, so you don't want to miss that. Also coming up very soon, I am bringing you the ITK, bringing you as much of the most current entertainment news as I can get to. And plus, you're going to be hearing and listening to throughout the show in the No Radio Magazine show's top 10 jazz songs for the week, everybody. So I'm bringing you the ITK coming up very soon. But in the meantime, everybody, continue to sit back, relax, and get rejuvenated as we continue to listen to Miss Kim Scott. Yeah, she has it going on, everybody. And we will be right back with you.

0: ain't for everybody. Welcome to Hollywood, baby.
1: Picture. 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

0: 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Who's the life? Plan
1: Oh, yeah, let's get into it, everybody. Let's get into it. It is now time to turn the pages of the magazine to our entertainment segment, and you are tuned in to the first hour of In the Know, the jazzy radio magazine show that keeps you in the know about entertainment, health, food, fashion, lifestyles, and community affairs. And at this time, I am bringing you the ITK during the magazine's entertainment segment. Hey, Anne Hathaway. Anne Hathaway has been selected as world's most beautiful cover star. That's all. Yes, Anne Hathaway, everybody. And congratulations going out to Anne Hathaway. After years of being her own toughest critic, the Devil Wears Prada 2 star is letting go of the idea of perfection, which has only made her more vibrant, confident, and in demand. Yes, Anne Hathaway, with her own playlist filled with Bad Bunny, Billie Eilish, and Madonna, blasting through the speakers, and the feathers on her Tamara Raft dress just blowing from the wind machine. But she is ecstatic. Again, Anne Hathaway, age 43, is clearly having a ball at her People cover shoot. Yes, but she wasn't always this well relaxed, everybody. No, not Anne Hathaway, but she is definitely glad, happy, and having this breakthrough role in 2001's The Princess Diaries. Now listen to this, everybody. She is full of it. And art house films like Brokeback Mountain and Becoming Jane, two blockbusters including Alice in Wonderland and Les Miserables, for which she won an Oscar. Hathaway has become one of the most sought-after actresses in Hollywood. Yes, she has, everybody. So again, we are talking about Anne Hathaway, and congratulations are in order for her. Because when you're selected the world's most beautiful, amongst the world's most beautiful people, that's something to think about. Returning to her iconic role of Andy Sachs 20 years later with her original co-stars Meryl Streep, Emily Blunt, and Stanley Tucci was just beautiful. It was joyful. So again, everybody, yes, hats off again. Yes, during the magazine's entertainment segment, Anne Hathaway is People's World's Most Beautiful cover star. And that's all. Yes, bringing you the ITK during the magazine's entertainment segment. Yes, so much is going on in the entertainment world that I want to keep you in the know about. And yes, my goodness gracious, Anne Hathaway has made it. And I am bringing it to you just as it should be. And also, ladies and gentlemen, there is more entertainment news for you and you and you. Just bringing you the ITK during the magazine's entertainment segment. Okay, so what else is going on in the entertainment world? And don't forget, everybody, stop by and follow that public figure page on Facebook in the No Radio Magazine Show, and also Denise Ward Barnes on Facebook. And you can also connect with me on the clock. TikTok, the clock is steady ticking, and I need for you all to connect with me there as well. In the No Radio Magazine Show without the W at the end. And so much. Valerie Bertinelli says, hot in Cleveland co-star Betty White is still so present all the time, 4 years after her death. And you know, if you all know me and you have been following me enough, then you know that I am a huge Golden Girls fan. Yes, so again, Valerie Bertinelli is also continuing to pay tribute to the late Betty White. And I would watch Hot in Cleveland and still do. Yes, Valerie Bertinelli, yes, she says Hot in Cleveland co-star Betty White is still so present all the time, 4 years after her death. And so again, hats off to Valerie for thinking about her and paying tribute as well. Again, just bringing you the latest in the entertainment world, the most current news as possible. Did you know also that Prince Harry says, "I love my family." In a new interview amid reports, Meghan Markle will join him in UK. Yeah, so the love is still there. Yes, it is. In the Know, the Jazzy Radio Magazine Show. Just bringing you the ITK. Marie Benedict's The Witch of Wall Street shares an achingly human portrait of Hetty Green. All of this you can see and read more about and continue to stay in the know about if you would check out People on the X account. Yes, but just small information for you, really big, but bringing it to you, bringing you the ITK during the magazine's entertainment segment. Talk a little bit about Big Brother. It pays tribute to former contestant Mickey Lee 6 months after her death at the age of 35. Yes, so much is going on. And of course, we are bringing it to you. Don't forget, everybody, stop on by and follow that public figure page on Facebook, In the Know Radio Magazine Show. And also, you are really, really invited to just tune in to the show, because it is syndicated in other cities and states throughout the week. So you must follow the pages In the Know Radio Magazine Show so that you will be in the know and can listen to the show in other cities and states, other affiliates. But again, everybody, thank you all for tuning in to the first hour of In the Know, the Jazzy Radio Magazine Show. And now, at this time, In the Know Radio Magazine Show is going to bring you the top 10 jazz songs for the week. It is In the Know, the Jazzy Radio Magazine Show. So here you go.
0: All righty. And here we go. It's been a while, folks. And here we go. Number 10 is Kim featuring Boney James. It's Give My Love. Number 9, Summertime, Summer Vibes. That's by Nathan Mitchell. Number 8 is Hypnotic, Hep is the New Hip. That's Bob Baldwin. You heard that earlier. Number 7 is So Much to Say by Paul Brown. Number 6 is Joy and Pain by Nils. Number 5 is another Hypnotic. It's by Adrian Crutchfield. Number 4 is Boarding Pass by David Benoit and Jeff Lorber. Number 3 is Red Lights, that's Skinny Hightower. Number 2 is Sunset Glow, that's Lawson Rollins. And the number 1 jazz song for the week is Catch a Feeling by Najee featuring Will Downing.
1: All right, so there you are. Thank you so much, Cedric Lloyd, the executive producer, along with myself for In the Know Radio Magazine Show. I want to say thanks to Cedric for all that he does behind the scenes and in front of the scenes as well. Make sure that you tune in to his sports show, the League Sports Talk Show, and it airs every Saturday, everybody, every Saturday, Cedric. 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
0: 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And this show has been on the air since 2008, the same length of time as In the Know Radio Magazine Show. It started, and we're excited. We got a lot of exciting news, a lot of things happen in sports, in the sports world, in this new sports city that we have here called Nashville.
1: Yes.
0: We're excited to bring you all the local sports news and national. And we got a lot of new segments coming up. Catch us on tomorrow. We'll be at full capacity. We've been out and things have been going on, and we've been two passing ships, my co-host, two passing ships in the storm, so to speak. And, we're going to be together. We're excited. Eli recently just got married. A lot of stuff has happened in the last 2 to 3 months. So we want to catch you guys up on all the latest news, the FIFA, World Cup, all of your Tennessee Titans news and more. So catch us every Saturday. That is the League Sports Talk Show. We are your first responders for sports news and information.
1: All right. Thank you so much again, Cedric Lloyd. And again, I want to say thanks to each and every one of you all for tuning in to the first hour of In the Know, the Jazzy Radio Magazine Show. And I'm bringing you the ITK during the magazine's entertainment segment. And now, everybody, I want to let you know that coming up also very soon, I'm going to call your name. So it's very important that you all make sure that you stop by, follow the public figure pages In the Know Radio Magazine Show on Facebook. Also, Denise Ward Barnes. You can also follow me on The Clock, TikTok. The clock is steady ticking. Go over there and follow the page In the Know Radio Magazine Show, because I'm going to be scooting over there very soon as well. And I'm going to be going live on my TikTok account very soon. There is also an IG account that is D. Barnes Ward. So there you go, everyone. So many ways for you to follow the show and continue to stay in the know. And bringing you the ITK during the magazine's entertainment segment. And guys and ladies, there's just so much more entertainment news that I can bring you. But the time is being allotted. Tiffany Haddish. Let's talk a little bit about Tiffany Haddish. She guest hosted Jimmy Kimmel Live and opened up about being left off the guest list for Taylor Swift and Travis Kelce's A-list wedding celebration with more than 1,000 guests. Now, why would you leave Tiffany Haddish off of that guest list? Come on, Taylor and Travis, why did you do that? Well, meanwhile, it was revealed that nearly the entire Kansas City Chiefs roster was invited. But again, Tiffany Haddish just bringing you the ITK in the magazine's entertainment segment. Thanks, everyone, for tuning in. There's even more entertainment news. We got to get to as much as we can, but time, whoa, is limited. The Secret Lives of Mormon Wives star Layla Taylor soft launches her new girlfriend on Instagram. The post comes just days after Layla publicly announced she's bisexual on Jay Shetty's podcast On Purpose. Wow. So there you are. Millie Bobby Brown, Lewis Partridge, and Hamish Patel chat with E.T. all about Enola Holmes 3, now streaming on Netflix. So that's something that you can watch. Yes. Now the stars reflect on their journey across the three films and go into full spoiler territory when discussing where Sherlock Holmes' little sister might go from. So much is going on in the entertainment world, everybody. Anne Hathaway was the wind in Tom Holland's sails while they were filming The Odyssey. Just little tidbits for you, but I'm bringing you the ITK in the magazine's entertainment segment. And guess what? I might just bring you some more of the ITK coming up very soon in the show. But in the meantime, continue to sit back, relax, and get rejuvenated as you are tuned in to the Jazzy Radio Magazine Show. In the Know Radio Magazine Show. And now we have Adrian Crutchfield, Nicholas Cole, Hypnotic. In the Know Radio Magazine Show's Top 10 Jazz Songs for the Week, number 5, everyone.

Thanks, everyone, for tuning in, yes, to the first hour of In the Know, the Jazzy Radio Magazine Show. And I am your host, Denise Barnes, right here with you. Make sure that you stop by, everybody, and follow that public figure page on Facebook. Again, that is In the Know Radio Magazine Show. You can also friend me on my personal page. Again, that is Denise, D-E-N-I-E-C-E, Ward, W-A-R-D, Barnes, B-A-R-N-E-S. That's Facebook. Now, there's also a TikTok account. The clock is steady ticking, and I need you all to follow me there as well. Help me build those numbers. TikTok, In the Know Radio Magazine Show without the W at the end. There is also an IG account. You can follow me there, and that is D Barnes Ward. You can also follow me on X, formerly Twitter now, and that is ITK Radio Mag Show. So there you are. So many ways for you to follow the show and continue to stay in the know. Again, looking forward to my guest on today during the magazine's lifestyle segment and during the second hour coming up very soon. I'm looking forward to speaking with my guest, Keena Perry. She's the author of the book, Outcome Over Income, Why I Chose the Classroom Over the Corporate Ladder. You're going to want to listen to this compelling interview all about the youth, our next generation. So again, coming up, Keena Perry during the magazine's lifestyle segment. We're also looking forward to speaking with Dr. Bruce Orr during the magazine's health segment. You got to know your knowledge. Going to be talking about misdiagnosis of menopause, everybody. One lady was actually sent to a marriage counselor when she really needed a hormone test. You don't want to miss hearing this compelling interview as well during the magazine's health segment. Hey, and I'm going to call your name coming up as well in the second hour. Let's talk about this. How can you stop a person from hurting you over and over? You still have time to stop by that page on Facebook, In the Know Radio Magazine Show, also Denise Ward Barnes, and also TikTok, and answer the question, because you are going to be my superstar is coming up in the second hour, because I'm going to call your name and read your comment, read your answer to this week's question. Again, how can you stop a person from hurting you over and over? Everybody, you don't want to miss that. So coming up very soon. So in the meantime, continue to sit back, relax, and get rejuvenated as you are tuned in to In the Know, the Jazzy Radio Magazine Show. Here's Summertime, Summer Vibes, featuring Kyle Schrader and, again, Nathan Mitchell. And that's number 9 for In the Know, the Jazzy Radio Magazine Show's top 10 jazz songs for the week. Number 9 coming up.

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Hello, hello, hello, everyone, and good morning, good afternoon, good evening, wherever you may be under the sound of my voice. I want to say welcome back to another edition of In the Know, the jazzy radio magazine show that what keeps you in the know about entertainment, health, food, fashion, lifestyles, and community affairs. I am your host, Denise Barnes, right here with you, and I want to say thanks to each and every one of you all for tuning in to another edition of the show. I am excited, and I want to go ahead and say also thanks to each and every one of you all who showed your concern and your prayers for me while I have been out battling a medical condition. I am a lot better going through some things, but I thank God as well. All is well on this end, and it's going to be much better. But here we are back and excited, and there is your time. It is our time to shine, as my girl Kim Scott says in her song. And I want to say thank you to each and every one of you all for stopping by and following that public figure page again. Kim Scott never can. She does not get old. Her selections never get old. They're always good and new to me. And I appreciate that again. Kim Scott's Southern Heat CD. It's your time. It's our time to shine, everyone. And as I mentioned, thank you all so much for connecting with me on social media. I am just so grateful for you being there. Again, Facebook, In the Know Radio Magazine Show, that is the public figure page. Stop by, follow, and or like that page right now, safely, wherever you may be. In the Know Radio Magazine Show, you can't miss that page. I'm very active on that page, continuing to keep you in the know. That is what it is all about, and going to be even more active coming up very soon. And also, you can friend me and or like my page, Denise Barnes. That's my personal page there on Facebook. That is D-E-N-I-E-C-E Ward, W-A-R-D Barnes, B-A-R-N-E-S. So there you are on Facebook, everybody. Go by and like those pages. Also, stop by and like that business page as well, ITK PR Firm. And we've got some great things coming up very soon with that page and with that business as well, ITK PR Firm. So again, thank you, each and every one of you all. TikTok, the clock is steady ticking, and I need you all to go over there on my TikTok page and like and follow that page as well. That is In the Know Radio Magazine Show without the W at the end. Now, that is the TikTok account. There's also an IG account, everybody, Instagram, and that is D Barnes Ward. Make sure you stop by and follow and or like that page as well. Let's see, X, formerly Twitter. I am active there as well, so follow that page, ITK Radio Mag Show. So there you are, everyone. All sorts of ways for you to follow the show and continue to stay in the know. And you know what I'm going to continue to keep you in the know about? As I mentioned, entertainment, health, food, fashion, lifestyles, and community affairs. You got to know your knowledge. Now, that is a tab of the magazine during the magazine's health segment, where I'm keeping you in the know with expert guests who come to the show in any one of my segments. And today, it's the health segment. You got to know your knowledge, everyone, especially us women out there. We're going to be talking misdiagnoses of menopause. Yes, I'm going to be bringing in Dr. Bruce Doerr. Dr. Bruce Doerr is going to definitely keep us in the know with regard, because you know what? So many women are being sent to marriage counselors. And this particular case, Dr. Doerr, is going to be speaking about that. This particular individual, this lady, was actually sent to a marriage counselor, and she really needed a hormone test.

My upcoming guest, Kina Perry. Now, she is a native of Memphis City Schools and a graduate of Lemoyne Owen College and the University of Memphis. Well, she decided to end her career as a teacher and become an author, of course. And she wants to talk about the outcome over income, why I chose the classroom over the corporate ladder, rather. She actually chose the classroom. She wanted to talk to and with and for the students. So she dropped the corporate ladder career and went into the classroom. And I am proud of her for doing that because we need more individuals such as Kina Perry coming up very soon in the second hour during the magazine's lifestyle segment, Outcome Over Income. Now, this book is an invitation to rethink how we define success. So I'm definitely looking forward to hearing what Ms. Kina Perry has to say about her drastic change from the corporate ladder to the classroom in the magazine's lifestyle segment. And guess what, everybody? I am bringing you the ITK during the magazine's entertainment segment, and that's coming up very soon. I'm going to try and bring you as much of the most current entertainment news as possible, as time allows. So that's coming up as well. Also, in the No Radio Magazine Show's Top 10 Jazz Songs for the Week, everybody. You know, we are the Jazzy Radio Magazine Show, and I am looking forward to that as well. I'm going to call your name in the magazine's lifestyle segment. Let's talk about this. How can you stop a person from hurting you over and over and over? Well, you all still have time to stop by the public figure page in the No Radio Magazine Show and Denise Ward Barnes on Facebook. You can even go to my TikTok account in the No Radio Magazine Show without the W at the end, and you can answer the question. And you are my special guest on today because I'm going to call your name once you make your comment to this week's questions and any of the weekly questions that I pose. You are my superstar, and I'm going to call your name in the magazine's lifestyle segment. But again, how can you stop a person from hurting you over and over and over again? You know, I am going to bring you the expert advice coming up in the lifestyle segment very soon, and we're going to find out what are some ways that you can just stop that, because some of us tend to be a little too nice and we continue to take that hurt, that abuse, and that punishment thinking it's okay because I'm just that type of person. No, you're not. We'll talk about that and give you some really great answers to why you need to stop it. And so again, everybody, show packed with really great things coming up, even that jazz music and just great interviews, great conversations, compelling, and know your knowledge as well. So again, you are tuned in to the first hour of In the Know, the Jazzy Radio Magazine Show. Right now, yep, not it. Help is the new hip from Bob Baldwin during the magazine's entertainment segment and in the No Radio Magazine Show's Top 10 Jazz Songs for the Week, everybody, number 8. And it's coming to you right about now. And we will be right back with you.

All right, everyone, we are back. And again, thanks for tuning in to the first hour of In the Know, the jazzy radio magazine show that keeps you in the know about entertainment, health, food, fashion, lifestyles, and community affairs. I am your host, Denise Barnes, right here with you. And again, we are looking forward to a really great show on today. And don't forget, stop by and follow that public figure page on Facebook, In the Know Radio Magazine Show, and also Denise Ward Barnes on Facebook. And there is a TikTok account, everybody, and that is In the Know Radio Magazine Show without the W at the end. You can also follow me on the gram, and that is D Barnes Ward. And the X account is ITK Radio Mag Show. Hey, everybody, there is an entertainment segment alert that I must provide to you. You know, so much is going on, but there are some exciting things going on as well here in my home state, city and state, that is of Nashville, Tennessee. Now, 4th of July every year is really, really great for Nashville, Tennessee, everybody. And we make the news, if you will. Yes, we do. Nashville's fireworks, Let Freedom Sing. Hey, it gained some really, really great ratings, everybody. Nashville Star Spangled Bash on ABC is number one in primetime. I'm telling you, if you have not visited, hey, everybody in my affiliate states, if you have not visited the city of Nashville, Tennessee, its city, you better come on, especially for the 4th of July celebrations, because we have it going on. Again, ABC is number one in primetime July 4th with historic wins for Nashville Star Spangled Bash, everybody, hosted by Ryan Seacrest, marking first time another network tops NBC in 36 years. So, entertainment segment alert for In the Know Radio Magazine Show, everybody. Listen to this. The sweeping programming event, which was available across ABC, Disney, ESPN, Hulu, National Geographic, and so many more. Again, ABC's Nashville Star Spangled Bash ranked number one. Ranked number one, everybody, in prime time across all of television, outperforming NBC and Total Views. So again, shout out. Yes, Let Freedom Sing, Nashville, Tennessee. Yes, we ranked number one, and we are proud of it. I was there live on location, and boy, did we have a ball. If you have not seen it, you need to go to my Facebook page. It's In the Know Radio Magazine Show and Denise Ward Barnes, and you will see all of the excitement and why the Star Spangled Bash on ABC is number one in prime time, everybody. Nashville Star Spangled Bash, that is. So again, just bringing you some information in the magazine's entertainment segment. Again, you are tuned in to the first hour of In the Know, the jazzy radio magazine show. And don't forget, coming up very soon, if you're here with me, if you are following me on my pages, I'm going to call your name, everybody, because the question this week is, why do you keep letting people hurt you over and over and over? There's a method to this madness, and we're going to talk about that. But in the meantime, thanks, everyone, for chiming in. I really do appreciate that. You all are wonderful, and you're going to be my superstars coming up very soon within this hour, because I'm going to call your name. And don't forget, also coming up in the second hour of In the Know, the jazzy radio magazine show, hey, you got to know your knowledge, everybody. You got to know your knowledge. And I'm going to be speaking with Dr. Bruce Dorr, ladies, especially for and about us. We're going to be talking about misdiagnoses of menopause. Yes, it's happening and it's serious. And Dr. Bruce Orr, OBGYN, gynecologist, and also senior medical advisor for Biote, he's going to be bringing us the information and letting us know what we need to be on the lookout for. Again, during the magazine's health segment, you got to know your knowledge. Coming up in the second hour, also coming up in the second hour, I'm going to be speaking with author Keena Perry over income. Outcome over income. Why I chose the classroom over the corporate ladder.
native Memphis, Tennessean. She's going to be speaking with me regarding her book during the magazine's lifestyle segment, so you don't want to miss that. Also coming up very soon, I am bringing you the ITK, bringing you as much of the most current entertainment news as I can get to. And plus, you're going to be hearing and listening to throughout the show in the No Radio Magazine Show's Top 10 Jazz Songs for the Week, everybody. So I'm bringing you the ITK coming up very soon. But in the meantime, everybody, continue to sit back, relax, and get rejuvenated as we continue to listen to Miss Kim Scott. Yeah, she has it going on, everybody. And we will be right back with you.

0: surrounded by them.
1: Oh, yeah. Let's get into it, everybody. Let's get into it. It is now time to turn the pages of the magazine to our entertainment segment. And you are tuned in to the first hour of In the Know, the jazzy radio magazine show that keeps you in the know about entertainment, health, food, fashion, lifestyles, and community affairs. And at this time, I am bringing you the ITK during the magazine's entertainment segment. Hey, Anne Hathaway. Anne Hathaway has been selected as world's most beautiful cover star. That's all. Yes, Anne Hathaway, everybody. And congratulations going out to Anne Hathaway. After years of being her own toughest critic, the Devil Wears Prada 2 star is letting go of the idea of perfection, which has only made her more vibrant, confident, and in demand. Yes, Anne Hathaway, with her own playlist filled with Bad Bunny, Billie Eilish, and Madonna, blasting through the speakers, and the feathers on her Tamara Raff dress just blowing from the wind machine. But she is ecstatic. Again, Anne Hathaway, age 43, is clearly having a ball at her People cover shoot. Yes, but she wasn't always this. Well, relax, everybody. No, not Anne Hathaway, but she is definitely glad, happy, and having this breakthrough role in 2001's The Princess Diaries. Now, listen to this, everybody. She is full of it. And art house films like Brokeback Mountain and Becoming Jane, two blockbusters including Alice in Wonderland and Les Miserables, for which she won an Oscar. Hathaway has become one of the most sought-after actresses in Hollywood. Yes, she has, everybody. So again, we are talking about Anne Hathaway, and congratulations are in order for her. Because when you're selected the world's most beautiful, amongst the world's most beautiful people, that's something to think about. Returning to her iconic role of Andy Sachs 20 years later with her original co-stars Meryl Streep, Emily Blunt, and Stanley Tucci was just beautiful. It was joyful. So again, everybody, yes, hats off again. Yes, during the magazine's entertainment segment, Anne Hathaway is People's World's Most Beautiful cover star. And that's all. Yes, bringing you the ITK during the magazine's entertainment segment. Yes, so much is going on in the entertainment world that I want to keep you in the know about. And yes, my goodness gracious, Anne Hathaway has made it. And I am bringing it to you just as it should be. And also, ladies and gentlemen, there is more entertainment news for you and you and you. Just bringing you the ITK during the magazine's entertainment segment. Okay, so what else is going on in the entertainment world? And don't forget, everybody, stop by and follow that public figure page on Facebook, In the Know Radio Magazine Show, and also Denise Ward Barnes on Facebook. And you can also connect with me on the clock. TikTok, the clock is steady ticking, and I need for you all to connect with me there as well. In the Know Radio Magazine Show without the W at the end. And so much. Valerie Bertinelli says, hot in Cleveland co-star Betty White is still so present all the time, 4 years after her death. And you know, if you all know me and you have been following me enough, then you know that I am a huge Golden Girls fan. Yes, so again, Valerie Bertinelli is also continuing to pay tribute to the late Betty White. And I would watch Hot in Cleveland and still do. Yes, Valerie Bertinelli, yes, she says Hot in Cleveland co-star Betty White is still so present all the time, 4 years after her death. And so again, hats off to Valerie for thinking about her and paying tribute as well. Again, just bringing you the latest in the entertainment world, the most current news as possible. Did you know also that Prince Harry says, "I love my family." In a new interview, amid reports Meghan Markle will join him in UK. Yeah, so the love is still there. Yes, it is. In the Know, the Jazzy Radio Magazine Show. Just bringing you the ITK. Marie Benedict's The Witch of Wall Street shares an achingly human portrait of Hetty Green. All of this you can see and read more about and continue to stay in the know about if you would check out People on the X account. Yes, but just small information for you, really big, but bringing it to you, bringing you the ITK during the magazine's entertainment segment. Talk a little bit about Big Brother. It pays tribute to former contestant Mikki Lee 6 months after her death at the age of 35. Yes, so much is going on. And of course, we are bringing it to you. Don't forget, everybody, stop on by and follow that public figure page on Facebook, In the Know Radio Magazine Show. And also, you are really, really invited to just tune in to the show, because it is syndicated in other cities and states throughout the week. So you must follow the pages In the Know Radio Magazine Show so that you will be in the know and can listen to the show in other cities and states, other affiliates. But again, everybody, thank you all for tuning in to the first hour of In the Know, the Jazzy Radio Magazine Show. And now, at this time, In the Know Radio Magazine Show is going to bring you the top 10 jazz songs for the week. 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
0: All righty. And here we go. It's been a while, folks. And here we go. Number 10 is Kim featuring Boney James. It's Give My Love. Number 9, Summertime, Summer Vibes. That's by Nathan Mitchell. Number 8 is Hypnotic. Hep is the new hip. That's Bob Baldwin. You heard that earlier. Number 7 is So Much to Say by Paul Brown. Number 6 is Joy and Pain by Nils. Number 5 is another Hypnotic. It's by Adrian Crutchfield. Number 4 is Boarding Pass by David Benoit and Jeff Lorber. Number 3 is Red Lights, that's Skinny Hightower. Number 2 is Sunset Glow, that's Lawson Rollins. And the number 1 jazz song for the week is Catch a Feeling by Najee featuring Will Downing.
1: All right, so there you are. Thank you so much, Cedric Lloyd, the executive producer, along with myself for In the Know Radio Magazine Show. I want to say thanks to Cedric for all that he does behind the scenes and in front of the scenes as well. 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
0: 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And this show has been on the air since 2008, the same length of time as In the Know Radio Magazine Show. It started, and we're excited. We got a lot of exciting news, a lot of things happening in sports, in the sports world, in this new sports city that we have here called Nashville.
1: Yes.
0: We're excited to bring you all the local sports news and national. And we've got a lot of new segments coming up. Catch us on tomorrow. We'll be at full capacity. We've been out and things have been going on, and we've been two passing ships, my co-host, two passing ships in the storm, so to speak. And, yeah, we're going to be together. We're excited. Eli recently just got married. A lot of stuff has happened in the last 2 to 3 months. So we want to catch you guys up on all the latest news, the FIFA, World Cup, all of your Tennessee Titans news and more. So catch us every Saturday. That is the League Sports Talk Show. We are your first responders for sports news and information.
1: All right. Thank you so much again, Cedric Lloyd. And again, I want to say thanks to each and every one of you all for tuning in to the first hour of In the Know, the Jazzy Radio Magazine Show. And I'm bringing you the ITK during the magazine's entertainment segment. And now, everybody, I want to let you know that coming up also very soon, I'm going to call your name. So it's very important that you all make sure that you stop by, follow the public figure pages In the Know Radio Magazine Show on Facebook. Also, Denise Ward Barnes. You can also follow me on The Clock, TikTok. The clock is steady ticking. Go over there and follow the page In the Know Radio Magazine Show, because I'm going to be scooting over there very soon as well. And I'm going to be going live on my TikTok account very soon. There is also an IG account that is D. Barnes Ward. So there you go, everyone. So many ways for you to follow the show and continue to stay in the know. And bringing you the ITK during the magazine's entertainment segment. And guys and ladies, there's just so much more entertainment news that I can bring you. But the time is being allotted. Tiffany Haddish. Let's talk a little bit about Tiffany Haddish. She guest hosted Jimmy Kimmel Live and opened up about being left off the guest list for Taylor Swift and Travis Kelce's A-list wedding celebration with more than 1,000 guests. Now, why would you leave Tiffany Haddish off of that guest list? Come on, Taylor and Travis, why did you do that? Well, meanwhile, it was revealed that nearly the entire Kansas City Chiefs roster was invited. But again, Tiffany Haddish just bringing you the ITK during the magazine's entertainment segment. Thanks, everyone, for tuning in. There's even more entertainment news. We got to get to as much as we can, but time is limited. The Secret Lives of Mormon Wives star Layla Taylor soft launches her new girlfriend on Instagram. The post comes just days after Layla publicly announced she's bisexual on Jay Shetty's podcast On Purpose. Wow. So there you are. Millie, Bobby Brown, Lewis Partridge, and Hamish Patel chat with E.T. all about Enola Holmes 3, now streaming on Netflix. So that's something that you can watch. Yes. Now the stars reflect on their journey across the three films and go into full spoiler territory when discussing where Sherlock Holmes' little sister might go from. So much is going on in the entertainment world, everybody. Anne Hathaway was the wind in Tom Holland's sails while they were filming The Odyssey. Just little tidbits for you, but I'm bringing you the ITK during the magazine's entertainment segment. And guess what? I might just bring you some more of the ITK coming up very soon in the show. But in the meantime, continue to sit back, relax, and get rejuvenated as you are tuned in to the Jazzy Radio Magazine Show. In the Know Radio Magazine Show. And now we have Adrian Crutchfield, Nicholas Cole, Hypnotic. In the No Radio Magazine Show's Top 10 Jazz Songs for the Week, number 5, everyone.

Thanks, everyone, for tuning in, yes, to the first hour of In the Know, the Jazzy Radio Magazine Show. And I am your host, Denise Barnes, right here with you. Make sure that you stop by, everybody, and follow that public figure page on Facebook. Again, that is In the Know Radio Magazine Show. You can also friend me on my personal page. Again, that is Denise, D-E-N-I-E-C-E, Ward, W-A-R-D, Barnes, B-A-R-N-E-S. That's Facebook. Now, there's also a TikTok account. The clock is steady ticking, and I need you all to follow me there as well. Help me build those numbers. TikTok, In the Know Radio Magazine Show without the W at the end. There is also an IG account. You can follow me there, and that is D Barnes Ward. You can also follow me on X, formerly Twitter now, and that is ITK Radio Mag Show. So there you are. So many ways for you to follow the show and continue to stay in the know. Again, looking forward to my guest on today during the magazine's lifestyle segment and during the second hour coming up very soon. I'm looking forward to speaking with my guest, Keena Perry. She's the author of the book Outcome Over Income, Why I Chose the Classroom Over the Corporate Ladder. You're going to want to listen to this compelling interview all about the youth, our next generation. So again, coming up, Keena Perry during the magazine's lifestyle segment. We're also looking forward to speaking with Dr. Bruce Orr during the magazine's health segment. You got to know your knowledge. Going to be talking about misdiagnosis of menopause, everybody. One lady was actually sent to a marriage counselor when she really needed a hormone test. You don't want to miss hearing this compelling interview as well during the magazine's health segment. Hey, and I'm going to call your name coming up as well in the second hour. Let's talk about this. How can you stop a person from hurting you over and over? You still have time to stop by that page on Facebook, In the Know Radio Magazine Show, also Denise Ward Barnes, and also TikTok, and answer the question, because you are going to be my superstar is coming up in the second hour, because I'm going to call your name and read your comment, read your answer to this week's question. Again, how can you stop a person from hurting you over and over? Everybody, you don't want to miss that. So coming up very soon. So in the meantime, continue to sit back, relax, and get rejuvenated as you are tuned in to In the Know, the Jazzy Radio Magazine Show. Here's Summertime, Summer Vibes, featuring Kyle Schroeder and, again, Nathan Mitchell. And that's number 9 for In the Know, the Jazzy Radio Magazine Show's top 10 jazz songs for the week. Number 9 coming up.

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This show is co-produced by the United States Committee for Refugees and Immigrants in Vermont, USCRI Vermont, the Central Vermont Refugee Action Network, CVRAN, the Vermont Asylum Assistance Project, VAAP, and other local community partners. Stay tuned.

0: listeners. This is Ali Zini from CV RAN, the Central Vermont Refugee Action Network, and I'm excited to provide a few little snippets from an event that we were lucky to be able to host on May 29th with a band called Small Axe. This was a concert held at the Unitarian Church of Montpelier to raise money for CV RAN and to enjoy some music together on a Friday night. The band Small Axe is local to Montpelier and includes father and son Andy and Micah Plant, along with musicians Guido Massé and Ed Canty. As you'll hear Andy talk about in a moment, Small Axe performed to benefit CV RAN back in 2020, and we are so glad that they chose once again to get together and take action to benefit our immigrant neighbors here in central Vermont. So let's hear a bit from Andy about what Small Axe is all about and what this music means to him when he plays it.
1: Small Axe, the little band that I'm associated with, we did a little benefit at Bagito's on the night before the pandemic forced Governor Scott to shut the state down, which was about 6 years and a couple months ago. And so that was the last time we actually played in public. So we're a little rusty, but, you know, we play songs that, we try to play songs with meaning. And as I was saying earlier when we were prefacing singing This Land Is Your Land, I believe, with just how there's such a crying need. But the point, I made the point during the show that the song This Land Is Your Land, that's the name of it. It is not This Land Is Your Land, This Land Is My Land. It's This Land Is Your Land. That is foremost, I believe, in what America is supposed to be. It's supposed to be a welcoming land for people from all over who are good people, who are fleeing persecution and devastation, poverty, war. And we're supposed to be embracing these people and not scrutinizing them and snatching them.
0: As you can hear in Andy's words, Small Axe is passionate about spreading a message of welcome to all and rejecting the notion that this country belongs to any one group, and that this land could be your land too, whoever you are and wherever you come from. This is a powerful message during a time of executive orders and Supreme Court rulings that threaten the safety of so many that call the United States home. We thank Andy and the rest of Small Axe for lifting up the stories of individual wanderers and taking action to protect their community. Stay informed about Central Vermont area.

0: Hi, this is Maya from the Vermont Asylum Assistance Project, or VAP. You're about to hear a conversation with Jill Martin-Diaz about VAP's history, their journey to becoming VAP's executive director, and the work that VAP does to support immigrant communities across Vermont. We hope you enjoy it.
1: Thank you for meeting with me today, Jill. To start this conversation, how did you end up where you are today as ED of VAP?
2: By accident. Yeah, I took a pretty circuitous route to becoming a lawyer. So to back up a little bit, like many people who work in the immigration advocacy space, I have lived immigration experience. I'm the child of Cuban immigrants. I myself have had permanent residency in other countries. I have petitioned for family members to come to the U.S. to join me here. And I am a heritage Spanish speaker from South Florida, and a queer and trans person who's had quite a long journey to law school in Brooklyn, New York, which is really where I felt like I deepened my political education. I was in law school in New York City when Trayvon Martin was killed, and the Black Lives Matter movement really brought back into focus the complicity of the legal system in perpetuating racist violence. And it was like in that context that I was reconnecting with my immigrant roots in Brooklyn, where my mom, you know, my Cuban family grew up. And so anyway, getting involved in community organizing and stuff, that's how I was like, I think I'd be interested in doing immigration legal work as my focus. And I just fell in love with it and I found my calling. And I was very lucky at the time because it just so happens that my professor, she was part of the study committee that did a deep dive into why people in our circuit, New York, Vermont, like our liberal bastion, there seemed to be a direct correlation between the lack of availability of quality immigration counsel and really crappy outcomes for non-citizen litigants. And so the Katzmann Study Committee issued this report that generated unprecedented funding in a new immigration fellowship corps, now called the Immigrant Justice Corps. I was interning at a community-based organization that hosted one of these very fancy coveted new fellows, but I was very, very, very lucky to be offered one of the 20 spots in the next class. So anyway, I happened to just be incubated in what has now become the nation's leading postgraduate professional development mechanism for rising immigration lawyers. And in any event, I share all of that because when I had left my IJC fellowship and come up to be a bar fellow at Vermont Legal Aid, I was shocked that there were no Immigrant Justice Corps fellows in Vermont. And it made sense because IJC is pretty choosy about incubation and they wouldn't just throw money. They want to know that the person's going to be supported by a competent quality supervising attorney. And in Vermont, there was this kind of patchwork of very incredible, but really functionally isolated immigration advocates working at community-based organizations who were not dialed into national bar associations and national communities of practice, the kinds of technical assistance and accountability that the IJC had really imprinted on me as essential to doing this work. And so it was always my dream when I was teaching law students at Vermont Law and Graduate School, we should be sending students to the IJC. And I was very lucky that before I left, I had my dream come true. I think it was three of my clinic students all graduated into the Immigrant Justice Corps, one of whom ended up coming to VAP.
1: That ties in perfectly because my other question was going to be the origin story of VAP.
2: VAP was originally envisioned as a pro bono mobilizer, right? Because there was no technical assistance for immigration pro bono or volunteer attorneys in Vermont at the time. But what I had found was my first week at VAP, already the volume of the requests for help were enough to fill our docket for the rest of the year. And so I felt really strongly that I didn't feel like I could be the point person for a second Trump administration. It was bad enough under Biden. And I couldn't be the decider of who were the 20 lucky lottery winners in the great state of Vermont who get a lawyer this year as Trump arrived. So we started working with IJC. We got them to commit two fellows who joined us in the late summer, early fall of 2024. We went to the legislature to ask them to create an Office of New Americans equivalent in our state government so that we would have someone else to point to so we could focus on our superpower. And

0: okay, but how much? Like, tell me, what's your vision? What's needed? And I'm a new ED, right? That's, I've never been asked. I was like, I don't know. And so then we had to dream up a law firm. And it's actually nice to talk about this with you because I feel exhausted. And once a month, I have this like overwhelming sense of futility and regret that like, I don't know why I decided to make myself so miserable by doing all of this, but it is amazing to sit back and look at it because this is what Vermont immigrants needed before Trump was here. And if we can make this happen and make it last, like I will feel like I did something good with my law degree.
1: Okay. That's a long journey to come to where we're at. Where are we at now?
0: We are currently a staff of 11. And we do a mix of direct services, volunteer mobilization, and systems advocacy work. We believe that it would be inequitable to focus all of our energy on only people who get access to our one-on-one representation. So we do a lot of education online and in person. And we pioneered Vermont's first routinized detention defense practice. And it's so funny because the thing about being queer and trans in this space is like, I was talking about this in a professional development space. Someone had said to me, the cool thing about watching you be trans and queer in this moment, doing this work with VAP is like, oh, right. Queer people have this ability, this gift, this magic to like imagine things as they could be. You can see things that don't exist yet. And it is that way. And it's cool because my gay face attracts other neurodivergent, dreamer, creative people who came to the law or like legal advocacy work, I think for similar reasons that I did. And so we have a really special group of people that we work with. It's amazing.
1: Okay. Can you just briefly explain a little bit of what your bread and butter is day to day now? What do you do?
0: Yeah. What do I do? So about one whole day a week, I'm in one-on-one supervision. It's pretty collaborative and flat structured, but we all have bottom line responsibilities and we all need coaching. And there are three attorneys who each do a mix of direct services and program development. And so I'll meet with each of them and support them on their work. That's one of my 5 days a week. Let's pretend I work 5 days a week. Then there's the other days I tend to do a mix of activities. I am still writing white papers. I'm documenting what we're doing and why and what the issues are in lots of different ways for different audiences. I'm doing a lot of communications work for the public. I am not a communications professional, right? But I really, if I were to simplify my job, like to say, what is my job right now? I am a storyteller. That's my job. My job is to figure out the right story to tell to the variety of stakeholders so that at their points of intersection, they can do the right thing, make good decisions for the people who are not in the room. And what I've learned about storytelling so far is that the plainer, the better. And then you have to really meet people where they're at, right? And then just patience and repetition. It's actually been incredibly easy to get comfortable as a storyteller for VAP because it is the same message over and over again.
1: Yeah. Can you speak of the landscape of organizations, actors that VAP collaborates with? How does that work? How's it going?
0: Yeah. So it's funny because there are, for such a small state, I mean, we're decentralized, which is great. That's a feature, not a flaw, right? It does mean, though, that if we are not being diligent about information sharing, then there can be duplicated efforts and we can inadvertently thwart our limited resources here. With regards to immigration, we are in a leadership vacuum. The office that is the single most prepared office, the best place office to be a conduit for information sharing is the governor's office. And it is the governor's office position that we're devoting any kind of resources to coordinating the efficacy of public programming would be either unfairly extra investment in immigrants. It would be drawing attention and risking retaliation from the Trump administration. There's lots of theories about what's driving this policy decision, but it's very clear that the governor's office is not going to be a conduit for information sharing, period. And so that means the governor's cabinet, who run a lot of the core agencies, are also not going to be

0: conduits for information sharing. There are other elected officials in public government, like the treasurer, like the attorney general, who have been trying to maximize their positionality to help share good information to coordinate. But absent an Office of New Americans, because the state decided that we needed to study the need for coordination this year, the year of our Lord 2026, while Trump attacks us, rather than just broaden the mandate of the state refugee office, which is like more work for Director Tracy Dolan. But bless her heart, she went to the legislature and testified that she would be willing to take it on because she sees it's a need. We're all now instead studying, and then we're going to write a report. And then next biennium, the State House will consider whether maybe we should create the office. That doesn't even touch the question of whether it gets any appropriations to operationalize. So the landscape here is amazing. We have an amazingly robust landscape, and it is incredibly uncoordinated and siloed.
1: With an eye on the time, we should be wrapping it up. Is there anything else that you would like to share in this space?
0: I guess I want to just extend gratitude to the thought leaders from impacted communities that are teaching me everything I know, and apologies for undoubtedly misrepresenting some of the issues and introducing my own bias. I am a lawyer. I work within systems. I don't work outside them. I happen to be in a position where I see an opportunity to use my legal skills to do some good. And then as soon as VAP stabilizes and we have like standard operating procedures that exist outside of my brain, we seek to replace me with a leader or leaders who do have lived experience and who can carry on like a functional, sustainable program forward in my absence, so that I can go fade back into the background and find something else to do. So yeah, just an acknowledgement of my position and gratitude.
1: What a great place to end. Thank you.
0: Thank you.

0: Hello everyone, your CRI Vermont is here. I'm Victoria Lutsenko, the Community Outreach Coordinator at your CRI Vermont. Today we want to talk about the celebration of the World Refugee Day that happened on June 21st. It was a beautiful reminder of what the community truly means. We were joined by longtime partners, new neighbors, and many former clients who returned with their families, some of whom were resettled years ago and are now thriving members of the community. The heart of the day wasn't the program or the activities, it was the spirit of togetherness that everyone brought with them. And even when the rain and lightning forced us to rush indoors, that spirit didn't fade. Instead, it grew stronger. People squeezed in, shared tables, laughed, helped one another, and kept the celebration going without missing a beat. What could have been a disruption became a moment that showed exactly why this day matters: resilience, unity, and the joy of belonging. We want to thank those who donated food that was shared at the event. Champlain Chocolates for donating ice cream, American Flatbread for donating flatbreads and salads, Domino's for donating pizzas, Grand Buffet for donating noodles, Hannaford & Schultz for donating snacks and drinks. Also, on today's program, we will hear from community leaders reflecting on the significance of World Refugee Day. Sonali Samarasinghe is the Field Office Director of UCRI Vermont. Sonali, what does it mean for you?
1: Thank you, Victoria. It is an important opportunity to honor the strength and contributions of refugees around the world, those who have been forced to flee their homes in search of safety and dignity. Refugees are not defined by what they have lost, but by the resilience they show in rebuilding their lives and contributing to the communities that welcome them. It is an opportunity for us to stand with refugees today and every day. Our message is this: refugees are still here, hope is still here, we are still here, and we are still doing the work. As you know, during our celebrations on June 21st, we were happy to welcome among our several guest speakers, State Refugee Director Tracy Dolan, Keira Tanasi from Senator Bernie Sanders' office, delivering a message from Senator Bernie Sanders, and Miriam Ettersham-Kating, Director of Programs for Multilingual Learners in the Burlington School District. We will hear excerpts of their messages next.
2: You deserve to be here. You have worked hard to be here. You have had to learn new languages. You have had to learn new jobs. Children have had to learn going to school in a new environment, meeting new friends. You've had to learn new banking systems. So many things. New health systems, how to go to the doctor, how to use the pharmacy. It's hard work, and you have worked really hard for the place that you have, and you deserve to be here. You are welcome here, and we will keep fighting to help your family get here and to help some of your friends back at home to get here. We will keep fighting, and we appreciate you so much, and I thank you so much for coming today.
3: The senator says, "Dear friends, thank you for inviting me to join today's World Refugee Day celebration here at St. Michael's College. I want to thank the U.S. Committee for Refugees and Immigrants Vermont for the work they do to welcome refugees and immigrants from around the world to our great state. I also want to thank the volunteers and community partners who contribute to this work, including everyone who helped organize today's celebration and even take into account the rain." So that was a pretty Herculean effort. He didn't write that, but I'm adding my own words. "Just this week, I co-sponsored the World Refugee Day resolution affirming the United States' commitment to support the well-being and safety of refugees and forcibly displaced people as they flee persecution and conflict around the world. The presence of Vermonters who are refugees and immigrants make Vermont a better place. This celebration with great food and music and games and diverse community is proof of that.
4: 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Most of the students I visit on a daily basis are learning in 1 year what it takes everybody else 2 to 3 to 4 years to learn.
0: Thank you, Sonali. Every message is very powerful and is so important to our organization. 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
5: Hi.
0: David, thank you so much for being with us. Mm-hmm. I do have a few questions because you have had quite a long journey before coming here in Vermont. Mm-hmm. Can you share a bit about where you come from?
5: So I'm originally from DRC, Congo. So born and raised, but my family and I moved to Rwanda, which is a neighboring country, around 2015-16. That's when I started college, and we stayed there for a while until 2024 when I came here as a refugee. And it's been great so far, so good.
0: We're very happy to have you here in Vermont and in our community.
5: Yeah.
0: And you are involved in a lot of things, work, community, building a new life here. How did music and especially rap became part of your story?
5: So I've been into music since I was very, very young, listening to US music and French. And then at some point in high school, I started writing my own songs. But it wasn't until 2016 when I started actually going to the studio and recording. And that has been also a very interesting journey as well.
0: Thank you. When I listen to your rap, you know, it really sounds very inspiring, though
5: Thank
0: I do
5: you.
0: Not speak the language.
5: Thank you.
0: But I would love everyone, all the listeners right now, to take a few minutes and listen to Mr. Mystery, mm-hmm. that came out in 2023.

0: What an amazing track. I hope that our listeners enjoyed it.
1: Thank you.
0: David, when people listen to your tracks, what do you hope they hear or understand about you and your experience?
1: Yeah, when I write, most of the time I'm trying to reflect on who I am as a person, what I stand on, what are my principles in life in general, you know, how you go about life and, you know, different goals. So I always try to share that with my audience so they can, first of all, relate, you know, people who share the same experiences, and also, who knows, maybe inspire as well.
0: Great. David, thank you so much for being here with us today and sharing your story and also your music.
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0: little while before we went into lockdown, a boy in my class came up to me and said that his dad told him to stay away from Chinese people. After I told him that I was Chinese, he backed away from me. Eloise and I wrote the song based on that experience.
1: So this is about him and all the other racist, sexist boys in this world.

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Good morning, good afternoon, and good evening to my viewers here in Vermont. I want to welcome the students that have already arrived here in the Burlington, Vermont area and in the Middlebury area to welcome to the Hessam House Church Ministry. My name is Reverend Ramona Guadalupe. This ministry comes to you from the Hessam House Church Ministry and the Promises of God. It is a bilingual ministry, and I pray that the word that you will be receiving today will be a blessing for you and your family, not only your family, but family back home and in your country, especially if you are an international student here in Vermont area. And those who view this ministry from around the world, I want to welcome you. Let it be that it be a blessing for you too. Bienvenidos a todos. Gracias por compartir conmigo en este culto. 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Beloved, before we go into prayer, let's go to the book of Psalm 14. I'm reading to you from the NIV Bible. And the word reads from the director of the music of King David. The word reads from Psalm 14. The fool says in his heart, there is no God. They are corrupt. They corrupt their deeds of vain. There is no one who does good. The Lord looks down from heaven on all mankind to see if there's anyone who understands any who God seek. All have turned away, all have become corrupt. There is no one who does good, not even one. Do all these evildoers know anything? They devour my people as they were eating bread. They never call on the Lord. Verse 5. But there they are, overwhelmed with dread. For God is present in the company of the righteous. You evildoer, frustrate the plans of the poor, but the Lord is their refuge. Oh, that my salvation for Israel will come out of Zion. When the Lord restored his people, let Jacob rejoice and Israel be glad. May the Lord add a blessing to this reading. Let's go into prayer. Vamos a estar en oración este momento. Santo Dios, en el nombre de Jesucristo, en nombre de Jehová y en nombre de Jesús de Nazaret, te damos las gracias para este momento, Señor. 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En el nombre de Padre, Hijo, de Espíritu Santo. Amén. Blessed Holy God, in the name of our Lord Jesus Christ, we give you thanksgiving and blessing for this day that you have made it possible for your people to hear your word. I ask of you that you glorify yourself in the name of Jesus Christ of Nazareth, that you open up their hearts and understanding, that you give them wisdom, knowledge to know the difference between right and wrong. Glorify yourself in the name of the Father, Son, and the Holy Spirit in Jesus' name. Amen and amen and amen. Wow, there's quite a bit going on in around the world, and especially here in the United States and in the UK. I just want you to take this moment, this 20 minutes, to hear the word that God has for you. But I want you to continue to be in prayer for others, especially the world leaders, and definitely here in the United States. With all the chaos that is happening around the world, God wants us to be still. And those who have an understanding of God, just like the song that God is with the righteous, those who know God, those who do not deny God's ways. And we'll get into that a little more. But today, the word is God is searching for you. God loves you so much that he made it possible for you to be here this day.
because he cares for you. He wants you to hear the love that he has for you and how far God will go searching for you to bring you back into his fold. Beloved, we are in a new season. Here in the Northeast and United States, the season has changed. With those changes come that we gather ourselves to be closer to God. What is happening is the word of God is being tainted. The word of Jesus Christ's teaching is being tainted and disrespected. But I come to tell you that in spite of what's happening around the world, including the United States and UK, he wants you to hear who he is. Who he really is. Not something that you hear at TikTok, not something that you hear on YouTube that is taking you away from who God is, his love for you, that he will search for you no matter what, in spite of what's happening around the world. So again, beloved, continue to pray for world leaders in spite of what's happening. Always bring your issue to our God. God is waiting for you. But that's what we're going to be looking at, how far God's love will search for you and show you his ways, his true way, not the ways of human beings that is corrupt, that likes to corrupt. No, we're going to be looking at the gospel according to Luke chapter 15, verse 1 to 10. And the word reads, vamos para el evangélico de Lucas, capítulo 15, versículo 1 al 10. Y la santa palabra de Jehová, de San Lucas, la palabra de Jesús, vamos a leer. We will read from the NIV, the Gospel of Luke, chapter 15, 1 to 10. And the word reads, now the tax collector and sinner were all gathering around to hear Jesus. But the Pharisees and the teachers of the law mumbled, this man welcomes sinners and eats with them. Then Jesus told them this parable. Suppose one of you have 100 sheep and loses one of them. Doesn't he leave the 99 in the open field and go after the lost sheep until he finds it? And when he finds it, he joyfully puts it on his shoulder and goes home. Then he calls his friends and neighbors together and say, rejoice with me, I have found my lost sheep. I tell you that in the same way, there will be more rejoicing in heaven over one sinner who repent than the over 99 righteous person who did not need repentance. Now let's go to verse 8. Versículo 8 dice, la palabra de Dios dice, oh, suppose a woman has 10 silver coins and loses one. Doesn't she light up a lamp, sweep the house, and search carefully until she finds it? And when she finds it, she calls her friends and neighbors together and says, rejoice with me, I have found my lost coin. In the same way, I tell you that there is rejoicing in the presence of the angels of God over a sinner who repents. Beloved, let's take this moment. Blessed is the word of the heavenly God in Jesus' name. Let's go into prayer. Vamos a estar en oración en este momento. Holy God, in the name of Jesus Christ, thank you for this verse. Thank you for your words of encouragement. Thank you, God, that you're always searching for us. Glorify yourself at this moment. Let those who are listening from near and far, that they would adhere to your words. Their hearts will be open to the care and the love that you have for them. In the name of the Father, Son, and the Holy Spirit, in Jesus' precious name, amen and amen and amen. Wow, what is happening here? What is happening? Have you ever misplaced something in your house,
in your car, and you go crazy looking for it. Let's say, for an example, your car keys, the house key. You wind up going into your sofa. You pull out the pillows to find your car keys on your house key. You go upstairs, you go to the bathroom, you go to the laundry. Even some people have gone into the dryer to see maybe the pants that they dry was there, the keys.

happening here is to Jesus Christ. Jesus was having a ball. Oh, yes. He was eating, drinking wine with the sinners that society calls them sinner, the people of God, the one that Moses gave the rules and regulation of God to Moses and Moses to pass it down to the leaders. But the leaders who were so pompous, they like, oh, let us keep away from these people, the sinners, those who are unclean, those who are foreigners. Let's keep away from them. Those who have leprosy, let's keep away from them. These leaders that God has given them the ordinance to care for the people, they became so racist. They became that they were better than anybody else because the law of Moses had been passed on to them, and they thought that their ways were even above anyone, including foreigners, including those who are sick, the orphanage, the poor, even the tax collector, which people didn't like because the tax collector used to take extra money and then pocket it in his pants or whatever, in his a little bag of money. Jesus was sitting down talking to these people. Oh, yes. He was having a ball and they were talking. And here are the leaders that were supposed to be a light and a healer for the people. They were criticizing Jesus Christ for being there and having a ball with these so-called sinners and unclean people. And the poor and the orphanage, the fatherless, they were like appalled. Oh my goodness sake. Call them names. But Jesus showed them an example. He showed them an example. He sat with them and they talked. They felt comfortable with Jesus Christ. I just could imagine. They felt comfortable. And in that respect, many believed in Jesus Christ. They says, wait a minute. They must have said, wait a minute. This guy's not that bad. He hangs around with us. Jesus became a light for those who were lost, that didn't understand God, that didn't know about the kingdom of God. It wasn't like the leaders that put so much burden on the people. Oh, the cleaner, don't touch this, don't do that. You got to wash yourself 100 times in order to come in the presence of the priest. But Jesus, he turned that upside down. He was sitting with the society that the leaders rejected. Jesus did not rob them. Jesus sat with them and ate with them and laughed. And who knows? He probably laughed with them. Jesus became a light for those lost ones who did not know Jesus Christ. On the contrary to what the verse on the book of Songs, chapter 14. The book of chapter 14, the book of song, it didn't mean that the people didn't know God. These people, it was about, they wasn't because they were foolish and they didn't understand God. They had a choice. They were not uneducated, those who knew about God, but refused to know about God. It wasn't that they were poor. They were foolish. Deny the power of God. Deny God on verse 14 in the book of Psalm. And on the contrary, here Jesus Christ is teaching those, whoever they were, sinners. God loved them so much that Jesus sat down with them and they probably joked and so on. But Jesus criticized those leaders. To save them, to be part of God's kingdom, because they didn't know about God, because they rejected the leaders' rules and regulation, because they were supposed to be a light for the rest of the world, but they became corrupt. They became rich and corrupt. And the people says, we don't want to deal with them. And they will punish them and so on. They said, forget it. But Jesus sat down with those who society didn't like, even though they were sinners. Jesus came to save them.

talks about here about the lost sheep. He left the 99 because in those days, that having sheep, that was a very valuable commodity. And Jesus understood those who were lost, they were open for demonic and evil attack by the wolves. They were very vulnerable. Anyone that strayed from God, they become vulnerable to society. They get attacked, abused, raped, taken advantage of. So Jesus came to say, come with me to be part of my fold. And in hope that these individuals that Jesus was with, they would see the kindness and love and the authentic of the love of God. And Jesus talked about God's kingdom. They gravitate towards Jesus Christ. They gravitate towards his love. That it became, they became part of Jesus' fold. Otherwise, they would have been attacked and not have any knowledge. And God, not that they would not be knowing that God would be their refuge in spite of society doing what they're doing today. Today's society are doing things that is horrible. They use the word of Jesus Christ and they twist the word of Jesus Christ. This is why I tell our young people, get to know the love of God. Get to know who he is. This is what Jesus was talking about. What has happened, what is happening in the United States and around the world, people are gravitating towards things that are violent. Jesus sat down with the sinners in hope that they would see that Jesus is the Son of God, that Jesus came to save them, and they gravitated towards that love of compassion. Because what we're seeing today, they're using Jesus Christ and God's word and twisting it. This is why, beloved, I tell you to be in prayer. I tell you to read the word of God so no one will beguile you. Jesus Christ is not violent. He didn't entice the people like you see today. They use the word of Jesus Christ to entice people to be violent. On the contrary, Jesus Christ came to save those who were lost. With his love and compassion, I just could picture Jesus Christ having a ball, drinking and talking and eating. Jesus was always eating and drinking with the sinners. Oh, yes. And while the leaders who were thought to be so highly mighty, God rebuked them because they failed to do what is right and be a light, taking care of the poor, taking care of the orphanage, the fatherless. Even those who were sinners, who were sick, they shunned them away. They shunned them away. People felt hopeless. But Jesus came to show us the way. He used another scenario of a woman that lost her coin. During that time, a woman who had coin, it must have been some kind of inherit that she received from her family. That to lose one, it would have been devastating. And in those days, during the time of Jesus Christ, women were very disrespected women. And if you didn't have financial support from a man, society would abuse a woman horribly. So here was a woman with this coin that she lost. She knew the precious, it doesn't say exactly what it was, you know, where did she get this coin, why was it valuable, but I'm pretty sure it was so valuable that she turned the house upside down. And I know as a woman, when I can't find something, I turn my house upside down to find it. She found that coin. She called her friends and they rejoiced. They rejoice in the same way in heaven. When God loses his child, one of his child that is going astray, when they come back to him, it's just like the prodigal son. God rejoices. God goes after you because God sees your heart. So, beloved, read the word of God, the word of compassion, the word of love and caring for one another. Please don't listen to anyone that causes violence, because the God that I bring to you each week is the God of unity. Anyone that causes division in your life, it doesn't come from God. It's their own selfish desire to control.
So, beloved, especially I speak to the young adult, read the word of compassion, love, and care that Jesus died for all of us to bring us to the kingdom of God. So those are the words that I bring to you today. Adhere anyone that tries to cause division and speak about any foreigner against foreigners. In the Hebrew text, in the book of Deuteronomy and the Leviticus, and in Genesis, Jehovah God reminds the Israelites to remember that they were slaves in Israel. In other words, do not abuse those who come and join in as part of your land. Welcome them and love them like the way you love themselves. Of what is going on today, beloved, it is injustice. And people claim to be the children of God. This is why God wants you to educate yourself who God is. The book of Psalm 14, it wasn't about the people who didn't know God. They were foolish to deny God's power, to deny God. King David writes this to show us God's way. Jesus Christ, the Messiah, he shows the love of God that he has for all of us. So, beloved, whenever anyone tries to cause division in our life, know that that's not come from God. In the scriptures, talks about do everything possible to keep the peace. Oh, yes. God is not a God of chaos. God is a God of order. He created all things orderly by his wisdom. So if you want to get to know God, he's waiting for you. He's looking for you. He's waiting for you. Let's go into prayer. Holy God, in the name of Jesus Christ, I place your people into your hands. And those who are thirsty and looking for peace in the midst of chaos, only you, Jesus, that you promise us that the peace that you give to us is not the peace of this world. I ask of you, Holy God, to continue searching those who have gone astray, that you're able to open up their eyes and ears and give them understanding to the love that you have for them. In the name of the Father, Son, make the face shine every day. And those who are not sure, show them the way, the light, that they will become eventually the like the burning bush of Moses that he saw, that there will be a light for the world, especially of our youth. In the name of the Father, Son, and the Holy Spirit, I place your people that you're searching for. And let these words be words of encouragement. In the name of Jesus, the Christ of Nazareth. Amen. Hasta la semana que viene, que sea bendecido. I still have a couple of more minutes, beloved. I just want to let you know that pray for one another. Pray for our students that had just entered school. Pray for your community leaders, and definitely pray for the world leaders. God bless you. In the name of the Father, Son, and the Holy Spirit, until God brings us back again next week, in Jesus' name. Que sea bendecido a todos en el nombre de Jesús de Nazaret. Amen.

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pressure rarely turns cold to diamonds. I dived in head first in shallow waters. It wasn't deep enough. I emerged and swam farther. They whispered my accomplishments and yelled my failures. When a guy's true

0: recycling?
1: It's sorted.
0: Is there recycling?
1: It's sorted.
0: Is there recycling?
1: It's sorted.
0: Is there recycling?
1: It's sorted.
0: Is there recycling?
1: It's sorted.
0: Is there recycling?

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I'm the host of the Hippie Hour, which airs on Fridays from 4 to 6 p.m.

Ah, yes, this time we begin with music not even from the American continents, but from Europe. An octet from Portugal called Retimbrar, that track is Maneo, I Manage, which does manage to start us off in the realm of Lusophonia and welcome into Bossa Brazil number 135. That came out in Europa 2022, but just now released on a 2026 Putumayo collection called European Escapade. We snap back to Brazil and some modern forró to start our first full set. This is Lucy Alves.

See Who was at the end there. Baranda Suspensas from her 2016 release Tropics. Then we had Jussara Marçal's Roda de Sampa, a 2008 release called Pajé. Paulo Chitu from a 78 release back in 1962 called Recadinho de Mamãe. And this set began with Forró na Gafieira, a contemporary track from Lucy Alves, her 2015 New Forró do Seu Rosil. Back there in the closet, we've got a guitarist called Neku playing Andanza from his 1968 release Samba e Violão. We've got a big fat set for you next, strolling through some examples of the very African and very communal Coco style, replete with call and response and improvised lead singing. They're all so good that we gang them together, and after four of them, you'll get another taste of Dona Onechi. But first things first, and the first is Engenho Novo from a gathering called Coco Uricuri on Bossa Brazil.

Maybe you recall Dona Onichi from a few Bossa Brazils ago. Moreno Moronado is from Feitiço Caboclo, her first album that she did at the age of 73, having been a teacher of history and Amazonian studies. Leading up to Dona Onichi, we had four examples of, let's loosely call it, coco singing. Samba de Coco Raízes, or Coco Roots, they did Andrelina, that's a self-titled album, and then the voice of leader Rosa Renata with Brilhantina from her 2002 self-release Zundo da Mata, and you can count on hearing that voice again in the future. And then we had the Comadre Florzinha Ensemble with Mare from their self-titled 1999 record, and Coco Uricuri put those schoolchildren together on their 2000 release called Os Cocos, and they gave us Engenho Novo. If you'd like me to spell all these out, you can write for a playlist to brazilnut2929@gmail.com. And in the back from 1964, the Sambalanço Trio with Ayrton playing Consolação. From here we go to more contemporary styles, in fact 2026 material. First, a collaboration between Muca, the ageless Roberto Menescal, and Ilesi. This track is called A Beleza de Ser, The Beauty of Being. This being Bossa Brazil.

From the new to the old went we, at least to the older form of Choro. Those guys in the back are Conjunto Choro y Seresta, the tune Cariños from their self-released 1999 collection. Before that, we had a couple of collaborations, Zevito with Shangeji Pilares doing Deshime Ir, Let Me Go, and at the top, the trio of Muka, Ilesa, and Roberto Menescal with A Beleza de Ser, both of those from 26. And from here, we go on to something both old and new from the same group. Adeus America was a newly minted song in 1948, describing a Brazilian in the States homesick for his music, saying farewell to foxtrots, boogie-woogie, and swing as he looks back to the South. Os Cariocas did this first in 1948, which we'll hear first on a 78 shellac, and which then magically transmogrifies into their 21st century digital version, but all the same group, and all on Bossa Brazil.

And we end with Javon expressing a similar sentiment. My song, or Apple, is in New York, which he's leaving and longing for Rio. That's 1987. And then two versions of Adios America from Os Cariocas, the original 1948 version, and then 2004. Bossa Brazil is curated and produced by Roger Collins at the studio of the Forest Primeval in Carolina do Norte. 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We leave you in the vocal hands of Elza Suarez, Amor Impossível, out of 1963. Thanks for listening, Caros Ouvintes. Until our next Bossa Brazil, namaste, aloha, ciao, pessoal.

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2: 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We also have an EW poetic piece titled Independence. And before we get to this wonderful conversation, I want to say hello to all of our good friends in Brooklyn, New York, in Scranton, in Philadelphia, PA, in Belleau Falls, in Burlington, Vermont, in Washington State, Hamilton, Concrete, Mount Vernon, in particular, Skagit Valley College, Go Cardinals. I'd like to say hello to the folks in Verquaw, Wisconsin, and Harpswell, Maine, in Fern Ridge, Oregon, as we name several of our own. If you're listening and you didn't hear us say hey to you and your community today, let me know. EWConundrum at Radio Free Brooklyn or freespeak at WFTE.org. I'd love to know you're out there, and I'd love to make mention of you. Without further ado, let's get to it. A sort of conduit vis-a-vis this week's conversation with me, yours truly, E.W. Conundrum Demure, for sure.

0: Almighty Todd, is that you?
1: Hey, Conundrum. It's you. Good to hear from you.
0: Yes, it's good to hear your voice as well, my friend. How is everything going this first time summer 2026 we've been speaking? We just recently, we're talking on the 27th of June. Just recently, we celebrated the summer solstice.
1: Yes, we're here in high summer. Finally, it seems like it took forever this year in terms of the stretch of the winter into spring. And well, I can say for sure our drought is over. We've gotten so much rain in the last few weeks. It's been crazy.
0: Are you worried about the level of the White River?
1: No, I mean it goes up and down pretty quickly, I have to say. Once everything is grown in now, there's a lot of vegetation. Even if a lot of rain comes down, it's a little bit buffered by the woods and the forest holding on to it a little longer. So it's not like spring or fall when there's nothing to stop it and it goes straight downhill and into the rivers. And
0: Yeah, that's
1: that's when you
0: true.
1: get more of your flooding and erosion. But that said, some of these downpours are so hard and fast, so much rain in such a short time with steep valleys. Sometimes you can't help but have funny stuff happened. In fact, I don't know if you saw the news, but there was a here in Vermont, we had three tornadoes last week
0: I did hear something
1: in
0: about
1: one
0: it, yeah.
1: front that went by. Yeah, we went there was one in Woodstock, one up in Williamstown, and then up in Lincoln, out of the same storm front. And
0: And that's
1: it's
0: not
1: kind
0: normal, right?
1: of no, Vermont, if anything, might get one tornado a year. So yeah, and the one down in West Woodstock was pretty significant. And I mean, these are just measly F1s with 100 mile an hour winds. Not like those ones out in the plains, these F4s that are just like, just destroy everything in their path. This took down a swath of forest and took some roofs off, and some solar cells, but didn't do any major structural damage. But still, the path was a straight line that was about 500 feet wide and 1.34 miles long.
0: Yeah, that's
1: And it happens,
0: significant.
1: just in a minute and a half.
0: Right. Right.
1: So it's those kind of events are pretty humbling
0: For sure,
1: reminder.
0: you realize how powerful nature is. By the way, folks, I didn't even like tell you who we're talking with. A lot of you regular listeners know, and you love this guy. He's a long-time contributor, homesteader, sensei, winemaker. And our reluctant resident philosopher, Almighty Todd, talking with us from his place in Vermont. Actually, I think you're on the road, but
1: No, I'm not yet.
0: no, he didn't go on the road. You're going on the road.
1: I'm going
0: Okay.
1: on the road later on today. I
0: Excellent.
1: have a little
0: Excellent.
1: trip to make to see some family, and then I will actually be heading to the nation's capital for a few days.
0: Woohoo, you go, you have a visit with the commander in chief?
1: Yes, so I'm going to see my sensei.
0: That is the commander you should be listening to. Yes.
1: Yes, and I will not have time to swim in any pools while I'm down there, unfortunately.
0: Well, they'll blame you for the
1: Yeah.
0: blue, the green
1: Blue
0: water.
1: green algae, yeah.
0: Yeah, they'll blame you. Did you see how they're like focusing on that photograph of I guess a woman who put her hand in the reflecting pool, and they're kind of blaming everything on her? It's craziness.
1: Oh, yeah. And we arrested an Olympian, a former Olympian,
0: Oh, we
1: for,
0: did?
1: yeah.
0: When?
1: For touch last week,
0: I didn't hear
1: for
0: about
1: touching the pool, yeah.
0: Jesus, man,
1: It's
0: just it's craziness. It's craziness, my friend.
1: it's how large an ego can be so fragile is just
0: Well, there are other things that are really small, obviously.
1: yes,
0: But
1: yeah.
0: I'm bumpsh in the male psyche, which is sometimes so ridiculously simple. And he is the epitome of that. If he does have a little wee wee and the rest of the world has to suffer the pains that are real, are deep because of his little wee
1: Well,
0: wee.
1: I'm concerned there's a number of people in that same club.
0: The little wee wee club?
1: Yeah.
0: Yeah. Like that's
1: Yeah, let's not go there.
0: let's not go there. No,
1: It's just
0: let's not. Sorry, folks.
1: let's not dignify. I was telling somebody I was talking to yesterday, I was much younger in 1976 during the bicentennial, and I gather there were issues in 1976 too, and there were issues around those celebrations. But I just remember thinking about things much differently than I do now. And I remember thinking back when, wow, well, I won't live to the, I would have to get really old to be able to live to the tricentennial.
0: Right.
1: But then, but 250 years? Oh, that'll be interesting.
0: Yeah,
1: Yeah,
0: yeah.
1: sure is.
0: It is interesting. It surely is interesting. And it brings us to our topic because it maybe helps us understand why we are where we are. And I don't feel bad saying that the people in charge now in DC, in the Republican Party in particular, MAGA, I want to qualify MAGA Republicans because there are good Republicans out there. They're just not in charge, though I'm not a Republican. They have a very limited consciousness, mindset, or machination, sort of day-to-day machinations that helps to navigate, helps them navigate the world. We're going to get into that now. What is the conscious mind or consciousness?
1: Well, I don't mean to split a hair here on you, but I'd say well, this is the mystery of consciousness, is that it's one of those things that I don't know if we'll ever truly get our arms wrapped around it, even though science seems to be getting closer to understanding things and seeing things in a way that maybe Buddhism has looked at for a long time in terms of the kind of the construct of the mental world and how to navigate it. Recognizing its reality and also its ephemeral natures, but in alluding to, well, maybe these people don't have enough consciousness. Well, I feel like consciousness is either an on or off thing, and there's even questions about it can even if it can even be off when you start talking about consciousness. What you're alluding to is conscience
0: Both,
1: and
0: aren't they the
1: consci
0: same?
1: and conscientiousness.
0: Yeah, I guess. I mean, aren't they intertwined?
1: Well, I heard of an interesting discussion recently between Michael Pollan, who's recently he's doing his book recently came out studying consciousness, and Krista Tippett in an On Being episode. And I have to go back and kind of listen to it again because I was doing a couple of things at once, so I wasn't fully conscious of or fully attentive necessarily. But they did make this decision. I thought it was interesting because you just brought it up organically, but they did talk about this consciousness as being the baseline. That that's just the starting point. Conscience is kind of in the ability to be aware of and inhabit that consciousness, and how we do that. And then there's consequence, which is understanding the downstream effects of our conscientious engagement of our consciousness. And then being how can I say, being conscientious is a more holistic understanding of those first three relationships, and that you can make choices with your conscience in order to affect the downstream consequences, being aware of that loop. So it's a multi-layered, problem, the consciousness problem that they talk about, and is solving the problem more important, or is just learning how to live with the problem more important?
0: And the problem being again,
1: Not knowing what the hell it is.
0: not knowing what the hell it is. Yeah.
1: Because there's competing theories of consciousness, and I'm not even up on all of them, but it goes back a long way too, into like a side shoot is, both Galileo and Descartes kind of made a deal with the devil by making a deal with the church.

0: climate change. If your faith or some other mental construct tells you otherwise.
1: Oh, you just called faith a mental construct.
0: Well, and here's the thing. And so this goes back to this idea of what is consciousness? And there's the theory that consciousness basically arises out of the mind, out of the brain, and that's the seed of consciousness.
1: Not the soul. Like I watched a little bit of that video sent to me by Mr. Paulin, and he said one of the closest ideas to consciousness that has been around a long time, because the whole study of consciousness just really started in the 80s, though people have been talking about it for millennia. But a serious study of consciousness just started in the 1980s. He was saying the most, the closest idea that's been around for a long, long time is the soul.
0: And that was the language of being animated by the divinity or the forces of creation or whatever you want to call it. But that's, like I was saying earlier, that's the challenge, at least in the Western mind, is that those two things are supposed to be in separate rooms, consciousness and the soul. And that creates a kind of a tension and a schism in the way we with the way we deal with things. And the problem we're running into in science now is that, we're trying, science is supposed to be the objective observer of the experiments, right? Sit off to the side and watch what happens and figure out, what we can all agree upon. But what we're finding is that, actually, well, the person running the experiment is part of the experiment and is influencing the experiment.
1: Right.
0: And
1: It's
0: so
1: not possible to be completely
0: completely
1: objective.
0: objective. So you're thrown back into the world of subjectivity.
1: Yeah.
0: So you've got this, one theory says the consciousness arises out of the mind. And then other ones say, well, no, consciousness is just part of the life of the body, because you can lose your ability to have prefrontal cortex logic and decision making and language and all that stuff, but you can still be conscious, respond with emotions, all kinds of stuff. There's still something there. But and so maybe it isn't in the prefrontal cortex, maybe it's deeper in the brainstem, because if something happens to your brainstem, the lights go out. So, but then there's another theory of consciousness, that consciousness is kind of an energetic field in the universe, and that the mind is the filter or the sieve through which it's kind of captured, and we become aware of it, or it is transmitted through the brain, and we become aware of it. And then you get the further far end, which is, we've talked about in the past, is that maybe consciousness is in everything,
1: Right,
0: right down to
1: plants.
0: the right down to well right down to the atomic level. And
1: Right.
0: that's why, a quark will respond in a certain way to an outside stimulus, because it has its own kind of quark consciousness. And so if that's the case, then what we see as us here now and awake is this amazing amalgamation of all of these sets of consciousness working together. Maybe somehow, like we've talked about before, like the gut biome and how that can affect the way you think. If it's pissed off, you don't have such a good day.
1: Right.
0: And you make some different decisions than you would if it's not pissed off.
1: Totally subjective.
0: Yeah.
1: Yeah, you
0: Or
1: know,
0: are we even really making the decision? Is it really even us being ex exerting our conscience? I don't know.
1: what, I don't know either. You know what really gets me thinking here about AI? Maybe that's a means by which we can be objective.
0: Because the AI can be the objective observer and figure it out for us.
1: Yes, if it's fed by though
0: Exactly. There you go.
1: us,
0: There you go.
1: right?
0: You just stepped in it.
1: Yeah.
0: And it carries all kinds of biases, and like, Claude AI is particularly flattering. It'll when you ask it questions, it'll be like, oh, that's such a good number of things to think about and string together. Aren't you fantastic?
1: Yeah.
0: Because it knows that that will create more engagement with it, which is in and of itself

0: back on itself because, the whole modern world of technology, we're seeing it in the addictive quality of social media, and now even the hyper addictive quality of interacting with AI chatbots, is that they're actually hijacking our consciousness, taking our attention. And so one of the points that was in that conversation I was listening to was, it's fascinating that we have this thing called consciousness, and it's something we try to figure out over the millennia, over the last few decades, and figure out what it is. And we even have this idea that maybe consciousness carries on after our body passes, that the organizing structure of consciousness moves into another state. Yet at the same time, we spend so much time
1: In
0: altering
1: this world,
0: in this
1: in this
0: world.
1: world.
0: Oh no, that possibly onto another, this world is just one, receiver of the con. If your consciousness is a field, then it just happens to exist in this vessel now, and it moves on to some other format.
1: Like out in the
0: So,
1: universe or on the planet Earth or both.
0: both, or if you're, hey, maybe you get reincarnated. You don't maybe carry the same thought processes and habits and things like that, but the animating energy may still be there. So again, we can't prove any of this.
1: No,
0: No,
1: that's the trouble.
0: that's the trouble. Exactly. But yet it fascinates us. And if we aren't aware of it, then we are not able to live in our consciousness fully. And there's certain arguments to be made that animals, or at least humans in a much prior time, were more conscious, more aware of our state of world and the being than we are now, because it's a survival mechanism. You have to be, highly aware of what's going on, paying attention to the patterns of life around us, of what's going on, what supports us, what are threats to us, how do we work together to improve the state of the now, or even work together to improve the state so that for the next generation things are more stable. You think about a Native American tradition of making decisions in council that will affect the next seven generations.
1: Is
0: That's
1: that
0: actually
1: the that's the they think out that far, seven generations?
0: So you're thinking about the welfare of the consciousness, the future consciousness of your tribe that far down the
1: Yeah, that's excellent.
0: road. So, I mean, I'm just kind of completely spitballing here. We're jumping around a lot, but that's because, I don't have a firm grasp on this myself, and I feel like I'm probably gonna sit and plan to do some late summer reading along these lines, just because I'm interested. It's what ultimately got me interested in philosophy in
1: Well,
0: school.
1: have you ever heard of this book, The Spectrum of Consciousness by Ken Wilber?
0: I have not, but I'm
1: It
0: gonna write
1: came,
0: that. I'm writing that down right now. Ken Wilber.
1: Ken Wilber, Wilbur. It came out, I think, in 1977, the late 70s, and it's hailed as really a great gathering of all sorts of ideas regarding consciousness from the East and the West, and showing parallels and common threads, and trying to see if over the span of human history, all the ideas that you would say relate to this idea of consciousness, if they do have a commonality, and maybe we can learn about why this commonality exists, and maybe that is the root, for whatever reason, of consciousness. It's pretty amazing. I got it back in the 90s. It was its 20th anniversary when I got the book. So yeah, you should check it out, The
0: I
1: Spectrum
0: will.
1: of Consciousness. It's fascinating. I think, given the fact that you've studied Eastern culture and philosophy, and you live in Western culture and among various philosophies of that ilk, you'll find it even more so engaging.
0: Thank
1: Yeah,
0: you. I
1: yeah.
0: appreciate that. I needed that tip. I'm just like, I seriously was just yesterday was thinking, it's been a little while since I sat down and read a whole book. I read a lot of long format articles and things like that, but I've like, you know what? I need to sit down and look at some paper
1: Right.
0: for a while here. And so I was like, Need to start a list, a
1: Check.
0: proper reading list.
1: I want to hear what you think about it. By the way, I gave you the wrong spelling of Wilbur. It's not a U at the end. It's an E.
0: E.
1: Wilber.
0: Okay, thank you.
1: So, folks, what are you thinking about this idea? This exploration of human consciousness. I'm wondering. Our good friend and resident philosopher Almighty Todd is sharing some excellent stuff. So it's really a fledgling sort of pursuit, it seems, in the hard science
0: Right.
1: exploration of consciousness. Though it's been, again, people have been thinking about it forever, to some extent, and it depends on where you're going. You're talking about indigenous people, people of this continent, and some of what we understand about their view of the way humans operate. That is getting more, I suppose, credence, more respect these days.
0: Well, I'd say that if anything, I don't know about the cosmologies and philosophies so much. I feel like there's a lot more that should be done there, or at least anthropological work. But the thing that I would say that in the last few decades, from those traditions that have most impacted consciousness is the intersection with psychedelics, psilocybin, and ayahuasca. That when people have these experiences of seeing their consciousness, because for some people that we've talked about this before too, that meta awareness of our own consciousness is not necessarily available to everybody, and it's something that can be learned, I think, for most folks. In certain situations, there may be pathologies that don't allow that to happen, but this being put in a place where all of us and our idea of what reality was is eclipsed by an experience of reality that is completely different and actually encompasses the reality that we thought we knew. That's an interesting thing because people say, well, you're just on drugs. Yeah, but how can the drugs make ex show you something that is more than what you knew if you didn't already have access to it.
1: I have a friend who often says that when you're high just on marijuana, or if you're tripping, whatever is being said there, experienced there, isn't really you. It's not real. It's disqualified as being of you, and because it's being fostered by, or conjured by, this external thing that you ingested. And I always disagree. It was just based on the same thing you just mentioned. No, it's in you. It's there. It's just being unlocked by that thing, whether it be, in particular, if you're happy, and you're positive or what. Oh, that's not really you. That's this the drug that is doing it, but no, it's you
0: Right. There
1: nonetheless.
0: was one researcher I heard about who been studying children's psychology of kids and consciousness in kids for a long time. And it wasn't until she experienced psychedelics that she realized, she's like, oh my God, kids that are under 5 are tripping all the time. Because that's prior to when we develop the ability to focus consciousness. She talked about in terms of kids have what's called lantern consciousness, whereas adults have more spotlight consciousness because we train it onto ideas or subjects that we attach to mentally. And that's something that you actually have to do. That's part of what schooling does, is teaches us to stop running around and being crazy and sit down and focus on something. So that kids prior to that age, they're taking in the information of the world in a much different way than we do later on in life. And even though they may not be focused on any one thing, they're learning a ton about the world. And if you've ever been around kids who are like age 3 or 4, sometimes they'll say stuff and you'll be like, what the heck? Yeah, like I
1: It
0: remember
1: was
0: your
1: brilliant, brilliant.
0: it was your nephew there. I remember years ago you told me, you're like, kid, you're a Buddha. He's
1: Yeah.
0: like, we're all Buddhas, Larry. It's like
1: Yeah, my that's Jude. Yeah.
0: yes, that's right, Jude.
1: Yeah, Jude. Yeah, that's right.
0: That's that
1: I'm
0: has
1: glad you
0: stuck with me for
1: remember
0: a long time. I mean,
1: that.
0: we were in school together, I think, when you told me about that.
1: Yeah, that was back in the 90s.
0: Yeah. And
1: Yeah.
0: so, but I kind of had that thought when I heard this woman's experience being described. And so what that tells us again is that consciousness, it's hard to get our hands wrapped around, especially the fact that it gets kind of what's the word I'm looking for? It's manipulated isn't the word, molded isn't the word, but it gets transformed in how its shape as we get older. And that's something we it either happens by choice or not, depending on whether we're engaged or if we're just subject to outside influences. This is where the fear machine
1: Oh,
0: that
1: yeah.
0: a certain amount of media plays to is hijacking consciousness because it's giving the amygdala prominence where it's like I'm fear and paranoia, and you can't carry on good, clean, clear thoughts when that's the part of the brain that's firing.
1: No, fear is a poison.
0: Yes, it's a toxic, it's a toxic introduction. And so
1: And it's not the same as being aware of real danger, you
0: no.
1: know. That's a totally different thing, but that's where we go to as an extreme, hasty manner, means by which to protect ourselves all too often.
0: Well,
1: We let
0: that's it.
1: fear guide us, so that we're safe, but that's not the best way to take care of yourself.
0: No, and that's there's the hard part is that but it's hard not to respond to fear when it is engaged. And, you know,
1: Fed to you on a
0: it's
1: daily
0: well, that's
1: basis.
0: it. When that button is pushed, and the same, you know, mechanism that makes you concerned about the saber-toothed tiger you see walking towards you gets triggered by somebody saying they're eating the cats and dogs in Minneapolis,
1: Right.
0: which is far from dangerous to you right now and here, but it if it can hijack your brain and stop you from thinking rationally in that moment, then you might accept that premise that's just been fed. And the fact that there is a conscious effort by a certain part of the population to trigger that reaction in other parts of the populace is
1: Heinous.
0: it's disgustingly manipulative,
1: It's heinous.
0: but
1: It's
0: it's been
1: heinous.
0: done for m millennia
1: Oh yeah. Well, I mean,
0: because we know it works and it's hard for us to protect ourselves from it as individuals.
1: I have this conversation with every guest pretty much that's willing to talk to me about it. I think, although some people are get a lot of beauty out of it, and it helps a lot of people in many ways, I think some people, many people that want to control the masses, or at least the masses, you know, around them, in their community or their nation state, they use religion as a means to instill fear, and thus, you know, be, you know, make everybody a little bit more docile, don't you think?
0: Yeah, I guess it depends from religion to religion. And
1: Yeah,
0: that's
1: well, the
0: to...
1: big three monotheistic ones, I think it's all there.
0: Well, yes and no. I mean, but this is the thing about quote Christianity unquote is the Old Testament is sure as hell a lot about fear and retribution.
1: Right.
0: And but the New Testament, there's not as much of that by at all, but yet the current incarnation of that religion does still tend to put the fear of hell at the forefront, but somehow doesn't convince people to behave in a moral fashion,
1: Yeah, that's interesting, isn't it?
0: right? Because you can use the fear of hell on the from the Old Testament side. But then you have the continuous opportunity for forgiveness for what you've done on the New Testament side. So it makes kind of a neat package.
1: Right. You just go to confession and you're all right.
0: Yeah, you're all good again. You're cleaned up. And with Because how can I say? Like we've talked about sometimes before, you know, forgiveness is one thing, but then trusting somebody to do the right thing going forward is a whole nother thing. And if you have to keep forgiving somebody for the same offense again and again, they aren't really sorry.
1: No, they're not. They're not.
0: In
1: They know
0: fact, there may
1: they have
0: be,
1: an out.
0: and
1: They
0: maybe
1: can
0: they
1: keep
0: aren't
1: doing
0: sorry
1: it.
0: at all. In fact, it's like, no, this is great. This works great for me. I get to do what I want to do, say, oh, sorry about that, my bad, and then I go right back and do it again. And if you're not held to be responsible for the consequences by society, then you continue on like that. And so therein lies the lack of a shared conscientious inhabitation of consciousness among
1: And
0: all of
1: that
0: us.
1: right, and that's why it is so important to understand, be aware of consciousness, so we can transcend these other impediments, whether they be intentionally put there or unintentionally existent. Nonetheless, they are impediments. Well, what I'm talking about again is fear, or the use of fear as a means of control. So by other people, I like going back to the imbecile in the White House now. I'm pretty confident he's soulless. He has no conscience. He'll do whatever, but he claims to be, sometimes he claims to be God incarnate, right? And God doing God's work. He uses that idea of a higher power that is supposed to be in charge, maybe for good, maybe for whatever control, as the means by which he could convince people to follow him, or to at least, if not follow him, watch their asses.
0: Well, this is the thing. When you're dealing with pathological narcissism, you got to remember that no one exists outside the narcissist's self. They are God. They are the one that's running the play. Everyone in their world has a role in their story, in the narcissist's story. People don't have agency. They're supposed to do what is supposed to happen inside the narcissist's story, which is why the narcissist gets so upset when someone doesn't adhere to the role that they think they should be playing.
1: Right,
0: And so,
1: exactly.
0: because they are the center of existence, they are essentially, they see themselves as a god, for lack of a better term. They might refer to a god as an outside thing, but that's just another, God is just another player in their play, another actor in their play.
1: And I don't really
0: So
1: think
0: it's screwed up. I mean, it's screwed up
1: it's totally screwed up.
0: because we don't, as individuals or as a society, know how to properly handle that pathological mindset.
1: No, and it has such drive. It has such clarity of purpose,
0: Well, it's
1: that.
0: because it's because pathological, because narcissists need supply. They need energetic supply.
1: Right,
0: They need to
1: right.
0: feed on it. And so
1: Because they feel
0: no,
1: empty otherwise.
0: exactly, nothing is ever enough.
1: No, they're sad sacks, really. They're sad stories. And then they project all that through their behavior on us all
0: On
1: too
0: everybody
1: often.
0: else. Exactly. Well, and this is the thing about the manipulation of emotions like that, is that it's so insidious, because emotions are part of our consciousness. They are part of our decision-making process. That gut feeling we get helps us to make better decisions. Our emotions are part of our emergent state that give us information to navigate. And so, not only can our thoughts, but our emotions can get hijacked. And if you can do both at once, then you got a recipe for disaster in terms of cult-like adherence to a reality set that is not in accord with most everybody else, but within that in-group somehow holds water
1: And
0: until it can't.
1: going back to psychedelics, and there have been studies as of late, the last couple of decades, though hopefully there'll be more. And I think that, I guess you have to give this president administration some credit. They are allowing, I guess, for more of those studies to occur. of psychedelics and the effects on human consciousness. There are studies that have shown that people who otherwise are sort of held in prison because of past experiences, post-traumatic stress, whatever, traumatic scenarios that they witnessed, or maybe they were just born with certain things that they have trouble overcoming. They take a hit of acid, they eat some mushrooms, and have a guided experience, so that they, if they go off the rails, there's someone there to help them out. And afterwards, it's like they rebooted their minds. It's like everything is fresh and clear, and they feel and nothing else worked, but for that psychedelic. It sounds really promising.
0: Right, it's that interaction with that chemical allowed a reboot of the mind such that they could step outside of the mental cage, mental and emotional cage that they were stuck in.
1: Right. That sounds promising to me.
0: It does. And I mean that there was that I had sent you that word that I came across, and it fits this idea perfectly right now. This word zookosis,
1: Zookosis, yeah.
0: which is the kind of pathological state that animals can get into when they're kept in captivity, because they're in too small a space without the ability to express themselves or without the stimulus that they really need, and they start chewing on the bars, chewing on themselves, just behaving in erratic ways. And there's been a certain amount of discussion about how mo the modern world has actually created that space for humans. That
1: How so?
0: we were built to be in motion all the time. We're built to move freely in communities. We weren't meant to sit still in a chair 8 hours a day looking at a screen. We just weren't. Or if we were sitting still, it's because we were making something with our hands and usually doing it in groups, where the amount of isolation that modern civilized life and technology is creating is basically putting us in these constructs that are cages. And so that exacerbates the situation when somebody does have PTSD or has had some kind of a situation where they do have an injury. Mental and emotional injury that makes it hard for them to interact with the outside. It's easy to get, sedentary is not the right word, but basically collapsed inward. And the structures of society right now make it easy for us to do that, which then puts us people in a really in a place where they can't get healthier.
1: Right,
0: They
1: it's just a general
0: can't see you
1: malaise.
0: can't see a way out of the cage.
1: No,
0: And so
1: no.
0: something that cracks that lock and lets you outside the cage so you can see the cage makes you realize that you're more than what's inside the cage.
1: Right.
0: And so that's it's in a way, it's like the modern allegory of the cave, right? What we think we see is really just shadows on the wall from the candlelight or the firelight. And then one guy goes out and says, "I'm leaving the cave. I'm done here." And people are like, "No, don't go. You'll never You'll be gone forever. We'll lose you." And the guy goes out and finds out there's this whole world out there. And he goes back in and tries to tell people that there's more out there, but they're so fixated on what they see as reality, they can't leave. So it's only if he grabs him by the scruff of the neck and drags him outside or does something to smoke him out of the cave so they can see something else.
1: Yeah. That is, we think we're so evolved, right, as a
0: Right.
1: species. And I guess we are. I don't know, maybe in some ways, but in
0: I
1: many
0: don't know.
1: ways,
0: Yeah, maybe we've traded
1: no.
0: our civilization for our evolution.
1: Traded our civilization for our evolution.
0: Or traded our evolution for civilization.
1: Traded our evolution for civilization. Yeah, that makes more sense to me. Yeah, which we're comfortable enough.
0: Yeah.
1: But again, there is a malaise that exists, I think. I see it, I feel it, that would suggest we're not truly comfortable. It's like being on the couch. You don't feel awesome on the couch once you've been there for 8 hours, but
0: But now you don't feel so good. It doesn't feel like you can get up and do anything else.
1: Right, exactly. They got that bag of chips a distance away. You can call it Uber Eats. They'll take something right to your house. You don't have to move. You don't have to do anything.
0: Well, yeah. So, I mean, I feel like we're working ourselves into the matrix.
1: Well, for sure. For
0: You know, it'd be
1: sure.
0: so much easier if you could just plug the cord into the back of your head and then not have to use your phone.
1: Right.
0: Except that's where the matrix falls down because it's of a time. That would be Bluetooth now, anyways. You wouldn't have a
1: Yeah.
0: cable.
1: So it's antiquated. Yeah. Yeah. That's true. That's true. It wireless at this point. Almighty Todd here on Troubadours and Rock on Tours talking consciousness, among other things, related ideas. I'm looking at the list of things you wanted to get into. Arcturus Rising, I see here. Organic stupidity. Do those ideas ring a bell?
0: Yeah, well, the organic stupidity, that was more a joke with regard to artificial intelligence. And I think we even joked about that before. But it's just, I almost don't even want to go there because I just feel like there's so much, so much misinformation, disinformation isn't even the right word. It's like we're at a point where we're being told to believe the dumbest things possible.
1: Yeah.
0: And that's a loyalty test. That's a consciousness test. Like, is your mind still with my mind? Like, you know, like someone could cut a 350-foot gash with a knife across the bottom of an indestructible pool. You know, and to keep saying it again and again, and other people saying, "Well, this is what it is." It's like, yes, the emperor has clothes. He definitely has clothes on. Those are the best clothes ever, aren't they beautiful? And
1: Yeah.
0: it's just, it's it, these are people, organic beings. That are engaging in this, they're giving up their own intelligence, like almost, you know, ditching it or denigrating it in favor of, you know, nonsensical beliefs. It's really amazing
1: Frustrating to
0: that
1: witness.
0: people, yeah, would so bow themselves down and give up their own agency in such
1: Yeah.
0: a way is really amazing.
1: It is. It
0: So.
1: is.
0: So
1: It
0: yeah,
1: is.
0: so the Arcturus Rising was more that was just thinking about one of those things you can do that's not screen based. It's
1: What
0: actually
1: is it? What is Arcturus Rising?
0: Arcturus. Well, it's this time of year, Arcturus is the brightest star in the northern hemisphere. And even though we think of the North Star as being the bright one, that one's just important because it's at the center of the rotation. Of the celestial disk, so to speak. But Arcturus is an interesting one because it's a lot like our sun. It's a little bit older, it's fairly close. I mean, it's only like 27 light years away, so maybe Elon can get there. I think he should get on that right away. In fact,
1: Yeah,
0: he
1: get
0: should
1: going, Elon. Check it out.
0: catch the first rocket can find because we need somebody to go check it out. And he's got to be the
1: He's the
0: guy.
1: man.
0: He's the
1: Yeah.
0: man.
1: Take Mark with you too, and Jeff as well.
0: Well, they should each take their own rockets and see who gets there first.
1: Yeah, they're phallic
0: Yeah.
1: designed rockets.
0: Yeah.
1: Yeah. Whose rocket is biggest, I wonder?
0: Well, the unfortunate part is that rockets, by their nature, in order to go up in space, they have to be phallic. Wouldn't
1: Yeah.
0: that work out great for the guys at NASA?
1: Why not a
0: And
1: disc? Why not a disc?
0: it's well, I don't know. I guess maybe if you well, I don't know. You're right because all the flying saucers are discs. All the
1: Exactly.
0: UFOs are discs. Maybe we're just not using good enough science.
1: We need a vulva-shaped spaceship.
0: There you go.
1: Right?
0: There are vessels.
1: They are definitely
0: Oh,
1: vessels. They're
0: geez.
1: some of
0: Oh,
1: the
0: is it
1: most
0: sorry?
1: important vessels on the
0: Yes.
1: planet. I mean, because of procreation, among other things, but
0: All right, this is going downhill fast. Let
1: yeah,
0: me get
1: we're
0: back.
1: too male to be talking about
0: Yeah,
1: that.
0: let
1: We
0: me
1: need
0: get
1: a
0: back to
1: female
0: Arcturus because
1: counterpart to talk about that. Sorry, folks, but women all too often are not big enough of an influence on the human, day-to-day sort of
0: not in the way that they should be,
1: no,
0: or
1: no.
0: respected in the way they should be. They
1: And
0: certainly are. I think they are more so than they're given credit for most of the
1: women
0: time.
1: are incredible. They're
0: They do more than they're given credit for, and they get less credit for what they do.
1: Well, because we live in a sexist, misogynistic, patriarchal
0: Patriarchal
1: society.
0: society,
1: There's
0: yep.
1: no doubt about it.
0: Yeah.
1: There's no doubt about it.
0: And
1: It's
0: that's
1: easy.
0: just as God intended it.
1: Oh boy, he's kidding.
0: Yes.
1: Please know that he's kidding.
0: Yes.
1: That is true though. That's what Vance thinks, you know.
0: Ugh.
1: That's what's the peckerhead in the Secretary of Defense.
0: Oh,
1: He thinks the same
0: hog's
1: thing.
0: breath.
1: Yeah, hog's breath. That's right. So yeah, that's why we're in trouble right now, more so than ever, in my lifetime at least, because they don't even consider the female perspective. Also, I mean, a person of color too. It's just incredibly stupid and
0: It's
1: ugly.
0: because they literally don't understand humanity.
1: Well, they're threatened by something too. It's
0: Yeah.
1: bizarre, you
0: Well,
1: know.
0: now you're back to the large rocket, small,
1: Oh, yeah.
0: whatever
1: And
0: problem.
1: intelligence too.
0: Yeah.
1: They have issues with their sense of self for sure. They're damaged people.
0: They don't have a healthy sense of conscience.
1: No.
0: So.
1: Bringing it back. That was good. What was that? Al Franken had that character he played for a while. I
0: Oh.
1: don't. You know who I'm talking
0: Stuart
1: about?
0: Smalley, is that
1: Stuart
0: the
1: Smalley. Yeah.
0: with the affirmations in the mirror?
1: Exactly. And I think he said, maybe not. Hurt people.
0: Yeah.
1: He might have said that, but that's who comes to mind. He's not in the Senate anymore.
0: No.
1: He should be, right?
0: No, he,
1: Or
0: yeah.
1: do you think he legitimately? Oh, that's a whole other subject.
0: That's a whole other,
1: We'll talk about that another time.
0: another
1: Let's
0: time.
1: get back on track here. We only have a few minutes left.
0: Well, yeah, so let me get back to Arcturus here because this is something that everybody can do to enjoy just for a few minutes if you have a clear night sky this summer. You know, if you can see the Big Dipper, and people often use the Big Dipper to direct their eye in the sky because if you go to the end of the cup of the Big Dipper, and the two side the far sidewall stars, if you point upwards from them, the next bright star that you see is the North Star. If you go to the other end of the Dipper and follow the arc of the handle out into the night sky, the next bright thing you'll find in a place that's got not a whole lot else in it is Arcturus. And it'll be this reddish orange star that is burning itself up. It's farther down the line than our sun is. It'll be a white dwarf someday. But right now, it's this fairly noticeable object. And I found something fascinating about this star, that it was like 1933, the 1933 Chicago World's Fair. The people were figuring out a way to come up with something memorable to open the fair. What they did was they used Arcturus. They used a bank of photovoltaic cells, solar, basically solar cells that they pointed at Arcturus. And when it got bright enough in the evening, as it got dark, Arcturus shone, the photo cells picked up the light, and they were used to flip on the switch that turned the floodlights onto the exhibit grounds, the exhibition.
1: That's
0: In
1: cool.
0: 1933,
1: That's cool.
0: we used solar light from a star to hit a solar cell, a photovoltaic cell, and flip on a switch and a bank of lights. That's almost 100 years ago now
1: I know, it's
0: that we
1: amazing.
0: had the power of photovoltaics in our hands and showed us what they could do. And
1: Squashed.
0: yet today we are still arguing about, well, some people are arguing against the use of this technology.
1: Yeah, I mean, it's the oligarchs, I say, that are behind it.
0: The oligarchs or the broligarchs? Or the broiligarchs?
1: All of them, my friend. Yeah, that's who we have to fight against. And those are the, again, back to consciousness and conscience.
0: Well, the thing is, I don't know if we can fight against them, but we might be able to convince them is that they aren't going to get to keep what they've got if they try to keep what they've got the way it is now.
1: Why not? Revolution? Is that what you're talking?
0: Or I just feel like if enough of the populace starts, pulling out of things, they're banking on all of us continuing to do what we're doing just as we're doing it.
1: Right.
0: And so, I don't know if they're talking about using AI to remove 20% of people's jobs, how that's going to affect 401k plans that they're trying to tap to fund their next round of investment in these technological infrastructures. I think there's a lot of stuff that's getting pretty tenuous.
1: I agree.
0: So, and at some point, even the robber barons decided that it was maybe a good idea to start building libraries and universities rather than just hoarding wealth. We'll
1: I
0: see. That would,
1: we'll
0: but
1: see. I hope.
0: it take an act of consciousness to change that.
1: And it might be spurred on by the masses rebelling, as you just said. I don't know if we can just bank on them reflecting on their own
0: Well,
1: and
0: maybe
1: realizing.
0: Elon needs to start doing some psilocybin instead of ketamine.
1: Yeah, that's a good point. He's on the Special K.
0: Yeah.
1: He should eat some mushrooms, perhaps.
0: Yeah.
1: Doesn't his impish friend Joe Rogan have some mushrooms he can give him?
0: I don't know. Are they still hanging out?
1: I don't know, Joe Rogan. What a yeah.
0: You need to get him on this show.
1: No, I don't want to talk with him.
0: Even
1: I don't want to talk. I you're much more interesting than Joe Rogan.
0: though we have the same haircut.
1: Well, that's all right. A lot of people have the same haircut, regardless of the differences in approach and understanding of life.
0: What's what going on underneath the hair?
1: Yeah, for sure, or lack thereof, because you don't have any
0: Any
1: hair.
0: hair.
1: That is your haircut.
0: Yeah.
1: Almighty Todd here on Troubadours and Rock on Tours. You have a minute left, sir. Give us a little taste of what you're going to be doing this summer before we say until next time.
0: I have not made any huge plans for myself this summer because the last few summers have been pretty hectic and challenging, and I've decided I'm going to give myself some space. The only thing I want to make sure I do is to go and jump in the river and swim every day that I can, that it's not too turbid or too high to swim in, and just spend at least 10 minutes in the water. It's a simple goal, but hopefully by the next time we talk, I can give you a report on how well I did.
1: I love it. I love it. You're the best, my friend, our resident philosopher, Almighty Todd. Hopefully, we get to hang out soon, brother.
0: Yes, that would be good, my friend. Be well, Conundrum. I'll
1: You
0: see you down
1: too.
0: the road.
1: See you down the road and have a good road trip.
0: Thanks, man. Take it
1: Ciao.
0: easy. Love to everybody.
1: Same here. Independence. I hear the machines, nearby and far off, humming constantly. And I wonder about our consciousness. How are we sentient? What dreams do we have that keep us subservient to the patriarchy, as we for sure are indoctrinated from day one? I have heard for years that one needs to have faith, and also a bit of self-delusion helps you get through the quagmire of human existence on this planet Earth. I've heard about the Zeitgeist and Carl Jung's collective unconscious theory. Perhaps that's not a theory. I mean, how could you test something like that and substantiate its existence? One thing I do know for sure, and this could be my failing, is that every day for months and months, years now, I am disturbed and down from day to dusk to night, and then again the next, and again the next, and on and on. At one time when I was younger, I felt beautiful, mostly. Not always, but mostly. I need to get beyond this present way that I'm living. I'm quite concerned that I may have limited capacity to be truly happy, and I apologize to those around me. Or maybe instead I am extraordinarily clear and principled about this seemingly eternal state of affairs. Let's reflect and converse before this way of life gets for me any more perverse. Can you hear the machines humming? Do me a favor, someone, call a nurse.

0: 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Conundrum Demure. I'd like to thank those folks who made this episode possible. 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It is so nice to be with you. 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Ciao, ciao.
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